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6: Mostly cloudy, humid, a few showers around tonight, low 60 in the outlying areas to 65 in the city. For tomorrow, humid, clouds and sun, a thunderstorm in spots in the afternoon, the high Monday at 79. On Tuesday, a couple of breaks of sunshine, humid day, a thunderstorm in parts of the area to the north of Williamsport in the mountains by Tuesday at 89. A thunderstorm in spots on Wednesday with a high near 85. AccuWeather anytime at WILQ.com. I'm Steve Williams. 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

1993 this weekend here on Retro Country USA. That was George Strait with a song from the Pure Country soundtrack. I'm Big Steve, and Sawyer Brown went to number one in September of 93 with Thank God.

Tracy Byrd on Retro Country USA with Big Steve Kelly in the Kelly Ranch Studios. Reba McEntire was one of only three female artists to have a number one song in 1993. And we'll get to the other two in a few minutes. But first, here's Reba with

0: Ava here on Retro Country USA. I'm coming right back, and frankly, I'm going to get a little reckless. Come on back and join me. I'll prove it.
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Didn't I tell you I was going to get a little reckless? Alabama, right there on Retro Country USA. Big Steve Kelly here, and when you really want to compliment a lady, John Anderson has your line, "Honey, you look better than money in the bank."

0: Vince Gill on Retro Country USA. I'm Big Steve Kelly, and right after a short break, more great songs from 1993. And in the meantime, you can find us on Facebook, Instagram, and on the web at RetroCountryUSA.net.
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another of the three female artists who had a number one song in 1993. And there's one more. Who could it be? Well, I'll tell you in just a few minutes. This is Retro Country USA. I'm Big Steve. Now, here's one with a number

It's time for another hour of your country favorites on Country 105.1. W-I-A-Q. Retro Country USA.

Kelly. We're taking a look at 1993 this weekend. And in July of that year, Alan Jackson would hit number one and stay there for four straight weeks with this one, Chattahoochee.

Mark Chestnut right there on Retro Country USA. I'm Big Steve Kelly, and Travis Tritt released this single right before Christmas of 1992, and it hit number one in early 1993. Can I Trust You With My Heart?

looking back at 1993 this weekend here on Retro Country USA. I'm your host, Big Steve Kelly, and the biggest hit maker that year was Garth Brooks, who had four number one songs. Here's two more in a back-in-the-day double play, starting with Ain't Going Down Till the Sun.

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12: Mostly cloudy, humid, a few showers around tonight, low 60 in the outlying areas to 65 in the city. For tomorrow, humid, clouds and sun, a thunderstorm in spots in the afternoon, the high Monday at 79. On Tuesday, a couple of breaks of sunshine, humid day, a thunderstorm in parts of the area to the north of Williamsport in the mountains by Tuesday at 89. A thunderstorm in spots on Wednesday with a high near 85. AccuWeather anytime at WILQ.com. 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

third female artist of 93 to hit number one, Lori Morgan, here on Retro Country USA. I'm Big Steve Kelly, and Tracy Lawrence had three number ones himself. Now here's the third, my second.

0: Tracy Lawrence on Retro Country USA. I'm Big Steve Kelly, and right after this short break, the next artist has already racked up 21 number one hits. Who could it be?
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was the 22nd number one song for George Strait here on Retro Country USA. Easy come, easy go. I'm Big Steve Kelly, and my favorite redhead, Reba McEntire, had two number ones in 1993. Well, sort of. The second was a duet with Vince Gill. Here's The Heart Won't Lie on Retro.

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Big Steve here with you, and to close things out, it's that John Deere tractor-driving, hit-making clay walker with What's It to You?

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5: WILQ, AccuWeather.
6: Mostly cloudy, humid, a few showers around tonight. Low 60 in the outlying areas to 65 in the city. For tomorrow, humid, clouds and sun. A thunderstorm in spots in the afternoon. The high Monday at 79. On Tuesday, a couple of breaks of sunshine. Humid day. A thunderstorm in parts of the area to the north of Williamsport in the mountains by Tuesday at 89. A thunderstorm in spots on Wednesday with a high near 85. AccuWeather anytime at WILQ.com. 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
7: WILQ, AccuWeather.
8: Mostly cloudy, humid, a few showers around tonight. Low 60 in the outlying areas to 65 in the city. For tomorrow, humid, clouds and sun. A thunderstorm in spots in the afternoon. The high Monday at 79. On Tuesday, a couple of breaks of sunshine. Humid day. A thunderstorm in parts of the area to the north of Williamsport in the mountains. By Tuesday at 89. A thunderstorm in spots on Wednesday with a high near 85. AccuWeather anytime at WILQ.com. 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

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I paid the tab and the lady asked me how'd I like my biscuit. I'll be honest with you, ma'am, it ain't like mama fixed it. 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
6: Mostly cloudy, humid, a few showers around tonight, low 60 in the outlying areas to 65 in the city. For tomorrow, humid, clouds and sun, a thunderstorm in spots in the afternoon, the high Monday at 79. On Tuesday, a couple of breaks of sunshine, humid day, a thunderstorm in parts of the area to the north of Williamsport in the mountains by Tuesday at 89. A thunderstorm in spots on Wednesday with a high near 85. AccuWeather anytime at WILQ.com. 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
5: WILQ.
6: Overnight clouds and humid, a few showers in the area, low 60 in the outlying area to 65 in the city. On Monday, clouds and sun, humid, a thunderstorm in the afternoon, high at 79. Monday night, clouds and humid and lows near 65. A couple of breaks of sunshine on Tuesday, humid day, could pick up a thunderstorm in the area to the north of Williamsport in the mountains, a high near 89. AccuWeather anytime at WILQ.com. 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
0: We're the one that plays all your country favorites. Another hour begins now on Country 105.1.

teeth, top jack in a cherry coke town. 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Yaladong school bus, kicking up red bus, kicking

Good evening, Susquehanna Valley, and happy Monday. It's Country 105.1 WILQ. Eric Spencer here with the Up All Night Show. Hope you had a good weekend. Coming up today, we'll have a bridal bib, toilet paper, and a flamethrower in the news. Keep the show going now. Jelly Roll.

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0: 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And if you love pumpkin spice, this is better for you than for me. Green Meadow Valley is selling a pumpkin spice toilet paper. It costs $7 and has an Amazon.com description that reads, "This fragrance oil is infused with natural essential oils, including cinnamon, clove, and ginger. The fragrance is safe for use in lotions and beauty products." Now, over 90% of users have given the toilet paper a 4 or 5 star rating. I guess that's better than number 2 rating. Many people are purchasing the pumpkin spice toilet paper as a Christmas gift or a gag gift. Why would you wait for Christmas to give pumpkin spice toilet paper? Christmas doesn't have a pumpkin spice scent to it. It's supposed to be pine and peppermint. Give it to them now, gag gift or not. Coming up, Gabby Barrett, Luke Combs, Brooks and Dunn, and your AccuWeather forecast.
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4: Overnight clouds and humid, a few showers in the area, low 60 in the outlying area to 65 in the city. On Monday, clouds and sun, humid, a thunderstorm in the afternoon, high at 79. Monday night, clouds and humid and lows near 65. A couple of breaks of sunshine on Tuesday, humid day, could pick up a thunderstorm in the area to the north of Williamsport in the mountains, a high near 89. AccuWeather anytime at WILQ.com. I'm Steve Williams.

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And the hits just keep coming from Hollywood. Peter Cullen, the legendary voice actor best known as being the voice of Optimus Prime in the Transformers and Eeyore from Winnie the Pooh, passed away last week at his Los Angeles home. Rest in peace. It's Cole Swindell now. Girl Dad here at TQ.

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6: WILQ, AccuWeather.
7: Overnight clouds and humid, a few showers in the area, low 60 in the outlying area, to 65 in the city. On Monday, clouds and sun, humid, a thunderstorm in the afternoon, high at 79. Monday night, clouds and humid, and lows near 65. Couple of breaks of sunshine on Tuesday, humid day. Could pick up a thunderstorm in the area to the north of Williamsport in the mountains, a high near 89. AccuWeather anytime at WILQ.com. 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

The Labor Day weekend tradition continues for the NASCAR Cup Series as they head to Darlington this weekend for the Cookout Southern 500. Coverage starts Sunday afternoon at 4 over at our sister station, the Twin Valleys Talk Radio Network. Hey, good evening. It's Country 105.1 WILQ. I'm Eric Spencer, and this is the Up All Night Show. Hope your night's still going good. It's Tucker Wetmore now.

0: get the drink in. Zach John K. Country 105.1 WILQ. You know, I got married here a few months ago, and I made sure at our wedding, and so did my wife, that we didn't have any type of truly messy foods. You know, we had some finger foods for the kids, some chicken nuggets and fries and stuff, but for the adults, we kind of stayed away from that. And I can understand why. Dexturo says, Heinz has unveiled a new bridal bib for brides. Now me, I'm a messy eater. They should have a bib for grooms, but apparently this is just for brides and their white dresses. The $57 ketchup bib also folds into a handbag. Well, that's convenient, ladies. The bib is hand-stitched of mimics Heinz ketchup bottles. It was created with artist Gab Boys and is sold through her online store. The bib is meant to be late-night wedding meals like sliders and fries. So it's not for the wedding reception itself. So it's when you, after you get married, you're still in your gown and you head to the nearest fast food joint possible. I know, as I said when I got married, I could not wait to get out of my tux, and I know my bride couldn't wait to get out of her dress, because by the end of the night, we were pretty much in t-shirt and shorts. I know I was. Coming up, Eric Church, Tyler Hubbard, Clint Black, and your AccuWeather forecast.
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3: Overnight clouds and humid, a few showers in the area, low 60 in the outlying area to 65 in the city. On Monday, clouds and sun, humid, a thunderstorm in the afternoon, high at 79. Monday night, clouds and humid and lows near 65. A couple of breaks of sunshine on Tuesday, humid day. Could pick up a thunderstorm in the area to the north of Williamsport in the mountains, a high near 89. AccuWeather anytime at WILQ.com. 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

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He plays the biggest songs right in the middle of the weekend. 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

Tony Romo did have a drink in his hand, and TMZ says Tony was recently hit with 3 new citations because of his DUI arrest in Wisconsin. Tisk, tisk, tisk. It's George Burge, Luke Bryan here.

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0: It's a request party every day with Ted Bennett here at Country 105.1 WILQ with the Subway R Request Lunch Hour. Yeah, check in with him after 11 o'clock, and if he plays him back during the 12 o'clock hour, not only will you hear your song, but you also get registered to win lunch for two from Subway, courtesy of us here at Country 105.1 WILQ.
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0: Something nobody ever says about a Monday. What took you so long? Jacob Hackworth, Country 105.1 WILQ. Got a Q-tip for you. 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
4: WILQ, AccuWeather.
5: Overnight clouds and humid, a few showers in the area, low 60 in the outlying area, to 65 in the city. On Monday, clouds and sun, humid, a thunderstorm in the afternoon, high at 79. Monday night, clouds and humid, and lows near 65. A couple of breaks of sunshine on Tuesday, humid day. Could pick up a thunderstorm in the area to the north of Williamsport in the mountains, a high near 89. AccuWeather anytime at WILQ.com. I'm Steve Williams.
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0: enough.
1: Taking off his boots with putting on his thinking cap. Yeah, coming up this morning with Sean down at Carey's Corner around 7:45. Be listening for your chance to win with the Coast War Challenger Country 105.1 WILQ. Good evening again. Eric Spencer here with you with the Up All Night Show. Hope your night's still going good as we got

0: Rascal Flats, Life is a Highway, Country 105.1 WILQ. Well, ladies and gentlemen, boys and girls, it's that time of the night. Let's take the highways and byways and head to the Q Laboratory now for tonight's stupid surveys and studies. And tonight, it's all about fantasy football. Yeah, the NFL preseason has wrapped up, and we're at the kickoff for the regular season is next week. It's time to start thinking about your fantasy football team. A new YouGov survey finds that 9% of adults plan to play fantasy football this season. I'm one of them. And 23% of that group joined in three or more leagues. Me, I'm in four leagues. So yeah, I'm in that 23% as well. Players skew younger are 15% more likely to earn over $200,000 annually. Huh, I'm nowhere near that. Nearly a third of them consider themselves heavy NFL viewers, watching 13-plus hours a week. That's me. Competition drives participation in fantasy football, with 67% citing as their top reason for playing. Yeah, I can see that. That and the cash. ESPN leads as the go-to platform used by 66% of players for expert content and league hosting. That's where I got my leagues through. And notably, 32% of former players never won a league, compared to just 6% of current players, suggesting that winning plays a key role in long-term engagement. Win or lose, I still do it every year because I love it. And I do it for, not just because I'm a Cowboys fan, but I do it for the love of individual players. Now, it doesn't say out here what I'm curious about. How long people actually start planning this? I know I start playing for fantasy football as soon as I see the magazines hit the shelf. So we're talking like weeks ago. But I wasn't here on the survey. So how long do you start prepping for your fantasy football season? We should study that here in the Q Laboratory. Count up Josh Ross, John Michael Montgomery, Dustin Lynch, and Mackenzie Porter, plus your AccuWeather forecast.
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Overnight clouds and humid. A few showers in the area. Low 60 in the outlying area to 65 in the city. On Monday, clouds and sun. Humid. A thunderstorm in the afternoon. High at 79. Monday night, clouds and humid. And lows near 65. A couple of breaks of sunshine on Tuesday. Humid day. Could pick up a thunderstorm in the area to the north of Williamsport in the mountains. A high near 89. AccuWeather anytime at WILQ.com. I'm Steve Williams.

Well, she's not single. She's a housewife. Leah Remini is joining the cast of The Real Housewives of Beverly Hills for its 16th season on Bravo. It's Dave Lee Murphy here at The Cube.

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1: Overnight clouds and humid, a few showers in the area, low 60 in the outlying area, to 65 in the city. On Monday, clouds and sun, humid, a thunderstorm in the afternoon, high at 79. Monday night, clouds and humid, and lows near 65. Couple of breaks of sunshine on Tuesday, humid day, could pick up a thunderstorm in the area to the north of Williamsport in the mountains, a high near 89. AccuWeather anytime at WILQ.com. 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

That's Hardy and Friends here on National Eat Outside Day and National Trail Mix Day. Yeah, take some trail mix outside and have yourself a nice little picnic today. Hey, good morning. It's Country 105.1 WILQ. 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I'm your host, Eric Spencer. Good morning. Let's keep this hour going now.

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0: What she's doing? She's choosing Texas. L. Langley Country, 105.1 WILQ. And I hope you choose to go see the Williamsport Crosscutters Wednesday night as they're playing for the MLB Draft League Championship game. Now, their regular season wraps up tonight at Journey Bank Ballpark, but they're going to have the championship game on Wednesday. First pitch is at 6:35 with the gates opening at 5:30. 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
5: WILQ AccuWeather.
6: Overnight clouds and humid, a few showers in the area, low 60 in the outlying area to 65 in the city. On Monday, clouds and sun, humid, a thunderstorm in the afternoon, high at 79. Monday night, clouds and humid and lows near 65. A couple of breaks of sunshine on Tuesday, humid day. Could pick up a thunderstorm in the area to the north of Williamsport in the mountains, a high near 89. AccuWeather anytime at WILQ.com. I'm Steve Williams.

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Many of us are heartbroken over the death of Dolly Parton, and Change.org petition has been calling for Nashville International Airport to be renamed the Dolly Parton International Airport and has over 127,000 signatures already. It's Chris Young here at The Cue.

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0: tequila makes your clothes fall off. Joe Nichols, Country 105.1 WILQ. Got one last Q-tip for you for the night. It's brought to you by Lang's Chocolates. Discover the wonder of Trends Bars and Carmelicious from Lang's Chocolates in downtown Williamsport. There is a national blood shortage emergency, and we are urged to give blood as soon as possible. The American Red Cross says blood demand is high and donations have fallen over the past few months. The shortage is quite serious for platelets, types O positive and B negative. Coming up tomorrow and Wednesday, there's going to be a blood drive at the Bush Campus Center at Penn College of Technology. That's Tuesday and Wednesday, as I said, from 1 till 6 p.m. Then on Friday from noon till 5 at the UPMC Divine Providence at 1100 Grampian Boulevard in Williamsport. 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Q cares about Susquehanna Valley and you.
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5: WILQ AccuWeather.
6: Overnight clouds and humid, a few showers in the area, low 60 in the outlying area to 65 in the city. On Monday, clouds and sun, humid, a thunderstorm in the afternoon, high at 79. Monday night, clouds and humid and lows near 65. Couple of breaks of sunshine on Tuesday, humid day. Could pick up a thunderstorm in the area to the north of Williamsport in the mountains, a high near 89. AccuWeather anytime at WILQ.com. 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

0: Kids will be learning their ones and twos and threes and ABCs today as they're heading back to school in Loyal Sock, Muncie, and South Williamsport. Good luck, kids, on your school this year. Good morning, it's Country 105.1 WILQ. I'm Eric Spencer, and this is the Up All Night Show. Hanging out with you for one more hour as we got Kane Brown.
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0: your hands up if you watched him fill in for Jimmy Kimmel last week on Jimmy Kimmel Live. That's Jelly Roll Country 105.1 WILQ. And put your hands up if you would like to have some nakedness in the news to kick off your week. I knew you would. The New York Post says a recently released body cam footage shows a naked man firing a flamethrower at Oklahoma City police during an eviction. I seen the video of this, and I didn't know it was this recent, okay? This was shocking to watch. The man was detained and taken to a hospital for medical distress. Police evacuated the building so a bomb squad could disable the device. The suspect faces charges of assault, obstruction, and use of explosives while firing the flamethrower. So now, I know this story, as I said, I watched the video of this, and it doesn't say. As the cops were trying to get into his apartment to get the eviction done, he actually barricaded himself in the door, okay? So he had like a bunch of crap piled in front of his door that they had to get through. Then once they got inside, that's when he was fired off the flamethrower. It is insane. You need to go watch it immediately. Coming up, Dierks Bentley, Scotty McCreery, Trisha Yearwood, and your AccuWeather forecast.
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5: WILQ AccuWeather. Overnight clouds and humid, a few showers in the area, low 60 in the outlying area, to 65 in the city. On Monday, clouds and sun, humid, a thunderstorm in the afternoon, high at 79. Monday night, clouds and humid, and lows near 65. A couple of breaks of sunshine on Tuesday, humid day. Could pick up a thunderstorm in the area to the north of Williamsport in the mountains, a high near 89. AccuWeather anytime at WILQ.com. 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

The BBC has confirmed that Top Gear is returning. The new host lineup hasn't been revealed, though comedian Jimmy Carr and former rugby player Joe Mauler are reportedly being considered. That'd be fun with Jimmy Carr. It's Kenny Chesney. Carry on. You're cute.

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0: Baby Blues, Ashley Cook, Country 105.1 WILQ. Well, ladies and gentlemen, boys and girls, it's that time in the morning. Time for me to get up on out of here and make way for Sean down at Carrie's Corner. But don't worry, I'll be back here later today or tonight, depending on how you look at it here. Country 105.1 WILQ. You, yeah, you out there, have a good morning and have a great day. And don't get all naked and start throwing off a flamethrower either.
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6: For today, we'll see plenty of clouds. It'll be humid. Look for a shower along with an afternoon thunderstorm in parts of the area. The high 77. Mostly cloudy, humid tonight. A shower and thunderstorm in the area. Low 67. Cloudy to at times, partly sunny, quite warm and very humid tomorrow with a thunderstorm around, mainly in the afternoon and evening. Any thunderstorm can cause flash flooding and produce damaging wind gusts. The high tomorrow, 88. Expect more of the same on Wednesday. The high, 83. Thank you for the rainy time at WILQ.com. I'm meteorologist Joe Lundberg.
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4: Good morning. Here's your exclusive Susquehanna Valley Farm Forecast. A stormy week lies ahead as a surge of hot and extremely humid air tries to bully its way into the Susquehanna Valley. That's going to lead to a shower or even an afternoon thunderstorm today, and a risk of thunderstorms that could be severe tomorrow through Thursday. The atmosphere looks to start to stabilize on Friday. The details, the forecast, mostly cloudy and humid today. A shower, even an afternoon thunderstorm, high 77. Mostly cloudy, humid tonight with a shower and thunderstorm crossing the area, low 67. For tomorrow, cloudy to at times partly sunny, quite warm and very humid, with a thunderstorm around, mainly in the afternoon and evening, the high 88. For Wednesday, clouds and sun, warm and quite humid, with a thunderstorm or two, the high 83. We'll see an hour or two of sun today, 4 to 6 hours of sun tomorrow, and 2 to 4 hours of sunshine Wednesday. Look for a light dew tonight and again tomorrow night. The average relative humidity way up there, 85% today, 95% tonight, 75% tomorrow, and still 85% Wednesday. Wind southeast to south at 5 to 10 miles per hour later today. East to southeast winds at 3 to 6 miles per hour tonight. Light and variable winds becoming west to northwest at 6 to 10 miles per hour later tomorrow. Southeast winds at 7 to 14 miles per hour Wednesday. Drying looks to be pretty poor through Wednesday. Look for an hour or so of rain today. Rainfall amounts averaging a tenth to 2/10 of an inch. Look for an hour or two of rain tonight with rainfall amounts averaging a tenth of an inch. There'll be an hour or two of rain tomorrow with rainfall amounts averaging 1/4 inch. Another hour or two of rain weighing on Wednesday with rainfall amounts averaging 1/3 to 1/2 inch. AccuWeather anytime at WILQ.com. I'm meteorologist Joe Lundberg.
5: Good morning. Welcome back in from the weekend, 526. We've got the sunrise this morning, a little over an hour away at 633, going down tonight at 742. We're cloudy and 65 on the final day of August, 2026. And Boston, it's Stella Lefty, her Q breakthrough at Carey's Corner.

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2: Good morning. Here's your exclusive Susquehanna Valley Farm Forecast. A stormy week lies ahead as a surge of hot and extremely humid air tries to bully its way into the Susquehanna Valley. That's going to lead to a shower or even an afternoon thunderstorm today, and a risk of thunderstorms that could be severe tomorrow through Thursday. The atmosphere looks to start to stabilize.

0: 85% tomorrow and still 85% Wednesday. Wind southeast to south at 5 to 10 miles per hour later today. East to southeast winds at 3 to 6 miles per hour tonight. Light and variable winds becoming west to northwest at 6 to 10 miles per hour later tomorrow. Southeast winds at 7 to 14 miles per hour Wednesday. Drying looks to be pretty poor through Wednesday. Look for an hour or so of rain today. Rainfall amounts averaging a tenth to two-tenths of an inch. Look for an hour or two of rain tonight with rainfall amounts averaging a tenth of an inch. There'll be an hour or two of rain tomorrow with rainfall amounts averaging one-quarter inch. Another hour or two of rain weigh in on Wednesday with rainfall amounts averaging one-third to one-half inch. AccuWeather anytime at WILQ.com. I'm meteorologist Joe Lundberg.
1: Good morning, 544. Mostly cloudy in and around Williamsport here as we get rolling the final day of August. Welcome into Monday, 831-26 and 65 with Toby at Carey's Corner.

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9: Now, let's begin!
10: Yes, let's begin the final day of August.
2: I can't believe it, Sean.
10: I know. It's literally 2 weeks ago. You know, we're knocking on the door of the Grand Slam Parade, and then the Blitz is on, and Little League World Series, and then, once you know it, gone.
2: September,
10: done.
2: Tomorrow.
10: Yeah, September tomorrow. Everybody heading out. ESPN unplugging the cords and putting the wires back and
2: wrapping everything up.
10: Trucks wrapping everything up. Everybody will be out of the Grove by the end of the morning this morning.
2: All the international
10: teams. The international teams, they've booked their flights and logistics a long time in advance.
2: So they know when they're leaving.
10: This morning, quite a few of them will be leaving this morning.
2: Well, cool.
10: Yes.
2: Welcome to, thank you for being here.
10: Welcome to the rest of your life. Yes,
2: exactly.
10: Thanks. Yes, thanks for being here. Hopefully you didn't leave us too much to clean up for
2: Thank you, world.
10: Thank you, world. Another $40 million into our economy.
2: That's right. We appreciate it.
10: Yes. Appreciate it.
2: Preach.
10: Way to go to Curaçao.
2: Yay.
10: The baseball machine that they are. We should have saw it coming. First crown in 22 years. They won their fourth international championship in the last six seasons. And, yeah, those bats were going crazy yesterday.
2: That team has been coming for the past few years.
10: They have. And this was the year that they were just representing Curaçao themselves. And their country was on the jersey. So I think that gave them a little more momentum. In years past, they were representing the Caribbean.
2: Okay.
10: It's now part of the rotation with Panama and Cuba, Dominican Republic. And Curaçao was mixed into that when that stipulation was brought into effect a couple of years ago. But way to go to Curaçao, and country of only 150,000 people, and they are now the champions of the Little League Baseball world.
2: I would love to hear what the kids say when they get home. Like, they're probably going to have to stand up in their class and say, I was, what did you do this summer? How exciting.
10: They already know what they did last summer. Those kids are now celebrities in their own country. There's going to be a hero's welcome for them when they get home.
2: Give them a ticker tape parade.
10: Yes. So many great memories of this past Little League Baseball World Series, and now we move forward here in the final hours of August. In September, and some schools opening up here today. Got some Lycoming County schools opening up, Loyalsock, Muncie, South Williamsport, and also Williamsport grades 1 through 9 today.
2: Yes, they split it up.
10: Hearing the school bells ringing this morning. On the money, 6 a.m. Freddie, what do we got in the news?
2: Well, Sean, a serious crash shut down Route 15 in Clinton Township on Saturday afternoon, and free admission to a local children's museum on Friday. We'll check that, plus WILQ Sports coming up after Fox News at Carrie's Corner.
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15: News. I'm Ted Linder. At least one person is dead. 15 people are missing or unaccounted for after flash flooding hit the Grand Canyon Saturday. The National Park Service asking for the public's help to get information about campers and hikers who may have been in the area of the Bright Angel Canyon and Phantom Ranch. Dozens of people evacuated as floodwaters pushed boulders and debris into the Colorado River, and more rain is on the way. The jury in the Lindsay Clancy murder trial in Massachusetts continues deliberations later this morning.
3: 9 women and 3 men still have the fate of Lindsay Clancy in their hands. She's the mom who in 2023 killed her 3 young children in her Duxbury, Massachusetts home.
15: That's Fox's Grinnell Scott. And Treasury Secretary Scott Bessent says the Trump administration plans to impose more sanctions on banks doing business with Iran. He says it's part of President Trump's so-called economic doomsday to put financial pressure on Iran to open the Strait of Hormuz. 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
2: Good morning. It's 6:03 and 64 degrees. I'm Freddie Hammer with this WILQ News update. 6 people were injured in a 2-vehicle crash on Route 15 in Clinton Township Saturday. Fire officials say a northbound vehicle traveling at high speed swerved into the southbound lane near Williamsport Electric and collided with an oncoming vehicle. Among those hurt were 2 children, including one who suffered serious head injuries and was flown to Geisinger Danville. Route 15 was closed for about 2 to 3 hours. An Avis woman has pleaded guilty in 2 separate Clinton County cases involving a runaway teen and an attempted fake drug test. 42-year-old Gwen Ardner admitted encouraging a 16-year-old girl to run away and helping her hide drugs and tobacco products. In a separate case, Ardner admitted trying to use synthetic urine and tubing to pass a court-ordered drug test. Sentencing is scheduled for October. Family and friends gathered Saturday at the Old Lycoming Township Volunteer Fire Department to remember longtime member Benjamin Lawrenson Jr., who died August 19th at age 90. Lawrenson joined the department in 1972 and spent decades serving the company, earning its Distinguished Service Award in 1990. According to the Sun-Gazette, fellow members say his influence remains throughout the firehouse and his legacy is one of humble service to others. And the Lewisburg Children's Museum is offering free admission on Friday, September 4th from 10 a.m. to 4 p.m. Families can explore the museum's hands-on exhibits at no cost, thanks to support from UPMC and UPMC Health Plan. A special story time with pediatrician Dr. Jessica Osman and UPMC mascots Will and Gabby is also planned for 11 a.m. Get more information at bit.ly/play@LCM. And checking sports cue, Little League World Series championship from yesterday. It was Curaçao coming out swinging, powering past Henderson, Nevada, 11-2. The Caribbean team controlled the game at the plate and pulled away for a lopsided victory over the Mountain Region champions.
4: WILQ AccuWeather.
5: Mostly cloudy, humid today, a shower along with an afternoon thunderstorm in places, high 77. Mostly cloudy and muggy tonight with a shower and thunderstorm crossing the area, low 67. Cloudy to at times, partly sunny, very warm and quite humid tomorrow, with a thunderstorm around mainly in the afternoon and evening, the high 88. For Wednesday, clouds and some sun, warm and quite humid, with a thunderstorm or two, the high on Wednesday, 83. AccuWeather anytime at WILQ.com. I'm meteorologist Joe Lundberg.
16: We're live at 6:05. Couple of locations this morning with some very light drizzle and 65 here at Carey's Corner on a back-to-work, back-to-school Monday.
0: You're just in time for another hour of your country favorites starting now on Country 105.1.

0: Zimmerman's breakthrough from a couple of years ago, Country 105.1 WILQ. Now we have fallen in love with Ella Langley, and just she's turned into a country superstar. And we're getting closer to her show at Penn State, Bryce Jordan Center. Wow, it's next Friday, September 11th, and we've been telling you for the past several weeks, we have your shot to wing your way in. Stay here. I've got the details in just a couple of seconds. That'll wake you up, right? We got some drizzle around this morning. It's going to be a gray day today, mostly cloudy. It looks like we could have some pop-up showers here and there over the next several days. The humidity is going to turn up as well. Got to watch out for a thunderstorm going into this evening at a high of 77. Humid overnight, and then we ramp up those showers and storms tomorrow. They could cause flash flooding and produce damaging winds in a couple of isolated spots. You can always track the AccuWeather radar when the storms get closer, and when they go through, we have AccuWeather radar. 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Cary Chronicles here for the final day of August, 8/31/26, 243rd day of the year. We've got 122 left until 2027. It's National Trail Mix Day. It's also Princess Diana Memorial Day. 1 week, exactly, 7 days left until Labor Day, our final holiday weekend of summer. 61 days left until Halloween, 87 days left until Thanksgiving, and 116 days left until Christmas. Cartoon history today, 1946, I say, Foghorn Leghorn. He made his Warner Brothers cartoon debut. 1969, boxer Rocky Marciano died in an airplane crash in Iowa the day before his 46th birthday. 1971, John Lennon left England to start a new life with his wife Yoko in New York City. He never returned to England. 1987, MTV was looking for something kind of like, they wanted their very own American Bandstand. So MTV created Club MTV, and it debuted today back in 1987. As I mentioned a second ago, Princess Diana Memorial Day. This was the day in 1997 when Diana was killed in an automobile accident in a Paris tunnel. Late Saturday night, early Sunday morning, going into Labor Day weekend when the news broke. 2009, Disney announced it was acquiring Marvel for $4 billion. And one of the great pitchers of all time, Tom Seaver, passed away this day. Hard to believe it's been 6 years already. 2020. Celebrity birthdays today from Pretty Woman, An Officer and a Gentleman, Chicago, and the second best exotic Marigold Hotel. Richard Gere is 77. Chris Tucker from the Rush Hour movies and Friday, Double Nickels, 55. Former New York Giants football coach Tom Coughlin is 80. Just got inducted into the Pro Football Hall of Fame a couple of weeks ago. Larry Fitzgerald, the Pitt Panther legend, is 43. And on the music side of things, Debbie Gibson, 56, and the Quiet Irishman, Van Morrison, today, 81, on this day, Monday, August 31st. And that's your Cary Chronicles at WILQ at 617. And the scoop on how you can get your tickets for Ella Langley.
1: 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The rising star of country music, Ella Langley.

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0: Country 105.1 WYLQ, Lainey Wilson, John Mayer, phone, keys, wallet, and 627. Back in from what was a very busy weekend, which we kicked off on Friday. Had a chance to catch and talk to quite a few people on Friday night at the Williamsport Welcomes the World Street Festival. Beautiful night for that. Thousands in attendance to set the stage for what was a terrific weekend of baseball action, all capped off by the Curaçao Championship yesterday, 11-2 over Ohio, and a very exciting consolation third-place game yesterday morning as Japan stormed back with three in the bottom half of the sixth, a walk-off bunt down the first baseline to give Japan the win over Ohio, 3-2. All right, so the series in the books for another year. Now we turn the page, getting closer to September, and school days today. Happy first day of school for Muncie, South Williamsport, Loyal Sock, and Williamsport grades 1 through 9 head back to class today. Williamsport sophomores, juniors, and seniors, their first day tomorrow. It's also today, on the final day of August, Donna Beerley's birthday today. Donna from Jersey Shore, happy, happy day for Donna. And she's now in for the birthday anniversary prize pack drawing. That'll be Friday morning at 9. Now, coming up later on this morning at 9, since it is the final day of the month, we'll get all of our qualifiers from the Coast to Work challenges from the month of August, and we'll announce the winner of 400 off your next set of tires from Coast. And we'll get one more shot for you to qualify and play the challenge just after 7:45 at WILQ.
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5: At 6:31 and 64 degrees, I'm Freddie Hammer with this WILQ News Update. One person has died and roughly 15 others may be missing after a flash flood swept through the Grand Canyon, destroying footbridges and forcing the evacuation of hikers and campers. A Clinton County man is awaiting sentencing after pleading guilty to exposing two children to pornographic material. 24-year-old Robert Weaver admitted repeatedly showing the children ages 10 and 13 pornography and other items in early 2021. The case had been delayed for years over competency concerns, but a judge ruled Weaver is competent and he ruled it in January. He'll be sentenced in December and faces Megan's Law registration. PA Career Link Lycoming County will celebrate its new Williamsport location Thursday with a ribbon cutting at 11 a.m. at 330 Pine Street. State Labor and Industry Secretary Nancy Walker is expected to attend. PA Career Link Day follows from noon to 3, featuring local employers, resume help, mock interviews, career assessments, and workforce resources. The event is free with no registration required. And road work begins coming up Tuesday, tomorrow, in Northumberland Borough, with milling starting on 7th Street and paving to follow. 5th Street is scheduled to be milled and paved Wednesday. Parking will be restricted on parts of 7th, Orange, Sheets Avenue, and 5th Streets during the project. Borough officials expect the work to be completed by Friday, September 11th. And a proposal to bring disc golf to Brandon Park in Williamsport is moving forward with a smaller design. Nick Saramandic told City Council that he has scaled the idea back from 18 holes to a 9-hole course. He plans to present a revised layout to the Brandon Park Commission September 15th, including recommended safety setbacks around other park amenities. And checking Sports Q, in Major League Baseball Draft League yesterday, it was Williamsport Crosscutters over the State College Spikes 5-1. Cutters stay at home tonight for their last regular game of the season against the Spikes in a 6:35 p.m. first pitch. The MLB Draft League Championship game is Wednesday night with a 6:35 p.m. first pitch. 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
7: Good morning. Here's your exclusive Susquehanna Valley Farm Forecast. A stormy week lies ahead as a surge of hot and extremely humid air tries to bully its way into the Susquehanna Valley. That's going to lead to a shower or even an afternoon thunderstorm today, and a risk of thunderstorms that could be severe tomorrow through Thursday. The atmosphere looks to start to stabilize on Friday. The details of the forecast, mostly cloudy and humid today. A shower, even an afternoon thunderstorm, high 77. Mostly cloudy, humid tonight with a shower and thunderstorm crossing the area, low 67. For tomorrow, cloudy to at times partly sunny, quite warm and very humid, with a thunderstorm around mainly in the afternoon and evening, the high 88. For Wednesday, clouds and sun, warm and quite humid, with a thunderstorm or two, the high 83. We'll see an hour or two of sun today, 4 to 6 hours of sun tomorrow, and 2 to 4 hours of sunshine Wednesday. Look for a light dew tonight and again tomorrow night. The average relative humidity way up there, 85% today, 95% tonight, 75% tomorrow, and still 85% Wednesday. Wind southeast to south at 5 to 10 miles per hour later today. East to southeast winds at 3 to 6 miles per hour tonight. Light and variable winds becoming west to northwest at 6 to 10 miles per hour later tomorrow. Southeast winds at 7 to 14 miles per hour Wednesday. Drying looks to be pretty poor through Wednesday. Look for an hour or so of rain today. Rainfall amounts averaging a tenth to 2/10 of an inch. Look for an hour or two of rain tonight with rainfall amounts averaging a tenth of an inch. There'll be an hour or two of rain tomorrow with rainfall amounts averaging 1/4 inch. Another hour or two of rain weighing on Wednesday with rainfall amounts averaging 1/3 to 1/2 inch. AccuWeather anytime at WILQ.com. I'm meteorologist Joe Lundberg.
1: 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And we are partly to mostly cloudy and some drizzle, too, in a couple of locations. And 65 at Carey's Corner. And one of the last things a bride needs to happen on her wedding day is to get a stain on her wedding dress. Well, somebody solved the problem. We'll tell you about it in a little over 5 minutes.

Country 105.1 WILQ. And if you're in the Muncie area, you can also find us at 105.5 Dylan Scott 641. Back to work, back to school, AccuWeather. Yes, back to school today. Happy first day of school for Loyal Sock, Muncie, South Williamsport, and the first grade through ninth grade for the Williamsport Area School District. Sophomores, juniors, and seniors head back tomorrow. Going to be a humid day today, maybe some showers around or a thunderstorm in 77. Greater risk for those thunderstorms could happen tomorrow afternoon and into the evening. And 65 now, cloudy start here at WILQ. We got an encore pledge coming up at 7. Hey, in case you missed the news earlier, Ella Langley got your shot to win Ella Langley concert tickets for her show next Friday night, September 11th at Penn State in the Bryce Jordan Center. We will get not one, not two, but three lucky winners. Each will receive a pair of tickets for the show and get registered today. No purchase necessary. You will find the boxes at Nomad Distillery Company, West 4th and Williamsport at your convenience, Riverside Drive, Southside, and McCoy's Earth Elements on Lycoming Creek Road, Williamsport. We'll announce all three winners a week from Wednesday, September the 9th. More details at WILQ.com. Cruising into a late summer and early fall wedding season. And actually, my wife and I were going to a wedding this coming Saturday. One of her colleagues is going to tie the knot not far from Saladesburg. And it's a one location ceremony reception all at one spot. So we're just hoping and praying for great weather on Saturday. I don't think the bride's going to get this in time for the reception, but one of the things that brides that they have to have on the back of their mind, making sure their wedding dresses stay clean, not worrying about getting stains on their dresses. Well, Heinz to the rescue. Yes, the ketchup people in the Pittsburgh area.

0: So keep the dresses clean. 644 at Carrie's Corner.
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0: Country 105.1 WYLQ and Jordan Davis in 5 of 7, 655. Last home game of the regular season tonight for the Williamsport Crosscutters against State College as they finish the regular season with a six-game series against the Spikes. Tonight, the Potato Capers jerseys, going to slap them on tonight. It's also Hot Dog Monday promotion. Then they'll go to State College tomorrow night. And then Wednesday night, since they won the first half crown, they will host the 2026 MLB Draft League Championship game with an opponent to be named later. Now, the magic number is one for the Cutters to win the second half title. And if that happens, the second place finisher in the second half of the season will be in Williamsport for the title game on Wednesday night. First pitch 6:35, gates open at 5:30. First 1,500 fans get a free championship rally towel on Wednesday night and a spectacular drone show after the game while we are celebrating the crown, the pennant. We got room for another pennant here in Billtown, right? So buy your tickets now. We got a link to the Cutters page at WILQ.com. Also check out the Cutters YouTube channel. Our buddy Gabe Sinacropi, who's been very busy the past couple of weeks, not only for PA announcing, but also been doing Q&A and appearance sessions here and there. It was part of the Chamber Championship Luncheon on Friday with Andrew Jones. Did a phenomenal job with the Q&A and the Fast Five to wrap up the segment with Andrew. Terrific job. And thanks to the Chamber for the hospitality and for inviting us to the luncheon on Friday. It was a terrific time. All right, time to get rolling here for the final day of August and school time today. First day of school for the first through ninth graders for Williamsport. Also first day for Muncie, Loyal Sock in South Williamsport. Kids may need an umbrella. Some locations catching a little bit of drizzle this morning, and we may have a thunderstorm in parts of the area this afternoon as the buses get the kids home and a high of 77. 65 and cloudy here at WILQ as we say happy birthday today to Donna Beerley of Jersey Shore. And Donna, our first qualifier of the week for the birthday anniversary prize pack, will fling the dart and get a winner Friday morning at 9. Tara Stump of Muncie was our birthday prize pack winner from last Friday after turning 25 a week ago. We'll turn to Freddie to get us up to date after Fox News and an encore pledge with WILQ.
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0: Good morning, exactly 7 a.m. at Country 105.1 WILQ. 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

0: I'm Sue Guzman. The U.S. has launched strikes on Iranian rocket launchers in the Strait of Hormuz, and Iran has responded with an attack on two bases in Jordan. Comes as the United States plans to announce new bank sanctions this week. President Trump telling Fox's Sunday Night in America.
1: We're doing a great job. The blockade has been unbelievable. The financial hits that we're giving them, we're hitting them very hard. Nobody's ever been hit like this. And they're a failing nation right now. And at the right point, we'll either win or they'll do something.
0: At least one person confirmed dead now, 15 people missing after flash flooding hit the Grand Canyon Saturday. Grand Canyon National Parks officials confirming the body of a 46-year-old man was recovered near Crystal Rapids along the Colorado River. 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
2: Good morning. It's 7:02 and 64 degrees. I'm Freddie Hammer with this WILQ News update. Six people were injured in a two-vehicle crash on Route 15 in Clinton Township Saturday afternoon. Fire officials say a northbound vehicle traveling at high speed swerved into the southbound lane near Williamsport Electric and collided with an oncoming vehicle. Among those hurt were two children, including one who suffered serious head injuries and was flown to Geisinger Danville. Route 15 was closed for about 2 to 3 hours. An Avis woman has pleaded guilty in two separate Clinton County cases involving a runaway teen and an attempted fake drug test. 42-year-old Gwen Ardner admitted encouraging a 16-year-old girl to run away and help her hide drugs and tobacco products. In a separate case, Ardner admitted trying to use synthetic urine and tubing to pass a court-ordered drug test. Sentencing is scheduled for October. And family and friends gathered Saturday at the Old Lycoming Township Volunteer Fire Department to remember longtime member Benjamin Lawrenson Jr., who died August 19th at the age of 90. Lawrenson joined the department in 1972 and spent decades serving the company, earning its Distinguished Service Award in 1990. According to the Sun-Gazette, fellow members say his influence remains throughout the firehouse, and his legacy is one of humble service to others. And the Lewisburg Children's Museum is offering free admission on Friday, September 4th, from 10 a.m. to 4 p.m. Families can explore the museum's hands-on exhibits at no cost, thanks to support from UPMC and UPMC Health Plan. A special story time with pediatrician Dr. Jessica Osman and UPMC mascots Will and Gabby is also planned for 11 a.m. More information is available at bit.ly/play@LCM. And checking Sports Q. Major League Baseball is the Marlins over the Nationals 6-2. Yankees routed the Red Sox 16-1. Dodgers over the Tigers 6-1. Pirates beat the Cardinals 5-4. Astros over the Mets 6-3. Orioles beat the A's 8-5. And Phillies over the Angels 5-2. Tonight, Phillies play the Diamondbacks 9:40 p.m. on MLB.TV.
3: WILQ AccuWeather.
4: Mostly cloudy, humid today, a shower along with an afternoon thunderstorm in places, I-77. Mostly cloudy and muggy tonight with a shower and thunderstorm crossing the area, low 67. Cloudy to at times, partly sunny, very warm and quite humid tomorrow with a thunderstorm around mainly in the afternoon and evening, the high 88. For Wednesday, clouds and some sun, warm and quite humid with a thunderstorm or two, the high on Wednesday, 83. AccuWeather anytime at WILQ.com. I'm meteorologist Joe Lundberg.
5: We're live at about 7:05. A little bit of drizzle in a few locations this morning, and 65 at Carey's Corner on a back to work and for some a back to school Monday.
6: We're the one that plays all your country favorites. 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

0: 93-1051 WILQ. On the road to school again. Loyal Sock, Muncie, South Williamsport. First day today, and also for Williamsport grades 1 through 9. The Williamsport sophomores, juniors, and seniors are back to class tomorrow. 7:13, mostly cloudy, are back to work, back to school AccuWeather. Humid day today. We may have some showers around and a thunderstorm going home from school today. Some locations dealing with a little bit of light drizzle this morning after sunrise, which took place at 6:33. 65 now and up to 77 this afternoon with WILQ. And checking Sports Q, wrapping up at Lomini Stadium yesterday, the 2026 Little League Baseball World Series. Japan with a big comeback in the bottom half of the sixth in the third-place consolation game. Ohio was up 2-0, and Japan with a walk-off bunt down the first baseline to give Johto Tokyo the 3-2 win over Ohio. And then the championship game, all Curacao, 11-2, defeating Henderson, Nevada. Caribbean team controlling the game at the plate and pulled away for the lopsided win. Teams from Berwyn, PA, and Oakley, California took part in Saturday's Little League Challenger Division exhibition game at Volunteer Stadium. Those with physical and intellectual challenges had the chance to compete during the World Series. An absolute beautiful sight on Saturday morning on what was a beautiful, picture-perfect day on Championship Saturday. And our final Little League score update brought to you by Roan's Transfer and Storage, 2100 Whitney Road, Williamsport. The name you remember is the name you trust. Last night in State College, the Crosscutters defeating the Spikes 5-1. Riker Walton threw 110 pitches, 64 of them strikes over 7 innings with 8 strikeouts as the Cutters getting the win. Their magic number down to 1 to win the second half of the season in the MLB Draft League. And they'll be back home tonight at Journey Bank Ballpark at Historic Bowman Field wearing the Potato Capers jersey tonight on Free Hot Dog Monday and Fan Appreciation Night tonight. Tonight is the final regular season game of the season. And then the Cutters head to State College for their away game tomorrow night, and then back home on Wednesday night for the MLB Draft League Championship game at the Bow. That's Wednesday night, 6:35. Get your tickets for tonight's game and for the championship game on Wednesday night. We've got a link to the Cutters website at WILQ.com. Major League Baseball from yesterday, the Yankees blasted Boston 16-1. Austin Wells with 2 home runs in the same inning. That's the 7th time that's happened in Yankees history. Pirates nipping the Cardinals 5-4. Mets lost to the Astros 6-3. Phillies out in L.A. sweeping the Angels 5-2. The Phillies have now won 13 of their last 15. Hottest team in August, Eddie Sosa with a home run, his second in 3 games. Problem is the Phillies can't catch up with the Atlanta Braves. They've now won 6-7 in a row. Phillies now in Arizona tonight. We'll start a 3-game series with the Diamondbacks at 9:40 on NBC Sports Philadelphia. Yankees out west, they'll take on those Los Angeles Angels tonight just after 9:30, and the Mets at Tampa Bay. Big upset in tennis at the U.S. Open. The Joker is out. Novak Djokovic upset in the first round of his debut of the 26th U.S. Open by Mariano Navone in 5 sets in 4.5 hours. It was the longest opening match of a Grand Slam in Joker's career and his earliest exit in 2 decades in the first round, dating back to the 2006 Australian Open. And you're up to date. That's Sports Q at 7:16. Those are just some of the games people are playing.
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0: Welcome into a brand new week. Country 105.1 WILQ, Kix and Ronnie, and 725. And this weekend, during the holiday weekend, let's treat you to dinner and a show. How about that? Eat and Run Catering at 1000 Commerce Park Drive in Williamsport. They'll be getting the buffet out on Saturday night and also getting Justin Michaels back to town. Original sounds, original songs, great sounds, real stories, and true music from Justin Michaels. Songs from the mountains and stories from the heart. That's this Saturday night, one night only at Eat and Run Catering. So eat, enjoy the buffet, and then enjoy the music of Justin Michaels. And stay here for your chance to win pairs of tickets. I will have them here at Carrie's Corner over the next several mornings here at WILQ. So make plans to make that part of your long holiday weekend. Final holiday weekend of summer 2026 getting closer. And looks like we got some unsettled weather here to contend with for a while. Guess we, it makes up for the nice long stretch of weather we had last week for Little League Baseball World Series in Southside. Details in the forecast with meteorologist Joe Lundberg in the On Deck Circle, part of our info block with Freddie. And about 20 minutes away, give or take, your chance to get a win this morning in the Coast Work Challenge. That'll be your final chance to qualify this morning before our drawing at 9 a.m. for $400 off your next set of tires from Coast, which was won last month by Janet Marquardt of Muncie Valley. Belated wedding anniversary from yesterday. Happy 17th to the Kozers, Ryan and Connie Kozer of Jersey Shore. And birthdays here on the final day of August. Mia Mitchell-Tree, ninth grader at Hughesville High from Unityville, her 14th today, and also Donna Beerley, her birthday in Jersey Shore. They're now qualified for the birthday anniversary prize pack. We've got that freshly baked cake from Sam's Club, as well as a fresh bag of Utz quality snacks. And by the way, Utz snacks now with protein pretzels and protein cheese puffs. Yeah, feel a little better and healthier and not as guilty when it comes to snacking. 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And we have some of them you can choose from, too, if you want to snag a bag when you get that victory. Also, we'll get you some Pepsi products and a fresh box of Kellogg's Frosted Strawberry Pop-Tarts from Kellanova in Muncie. That'll all go out the door Friday morning at 9 before the holiday weekend. And congratulations to Tara Stump of Muncie. 25th birthday last Monday. Dart landed on her last Friday with Freddie. She'll get us up to date next as we get rolling here in these last few hours of August 2026 at Country 105.1.
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3: Morning at 7:30 and 64 degrees. I'm Freddie Hammer with this WILQ News update. President Trump says the U.S. will soon begin filling the Strategic National Petroleum Reserve with Venezuelan oil, calling it a gift to Americans, and said the process will start shortly. A Clinton County man is awaiting sentencing after pleading guilty to exposing two children to pornographic material. 24-year-old Robert Lee Weaver admitted repeatedly showing the children, ages 10 and 13, pornography and other items in early 2021. The case had been delayed for years over competency concerns, but a judge ruled Weaver competent in January. He'll be sentenced in December and faces Megan's Law registration. PA Career Link Lycoming County will celebrate its new Williamsport location Thursday with a ribbon cutting at 11 a.m. at 330 Pine Street. State Labor and Industry Secretary Nancy Walker is expected to attend. PA Career Link Day follows from noon to 3, featuring local employers, resume help, mock interviews, career assessments, and workforce resources. The event is free and open to the public with no registration required. Road work begins on Tuesday, that's tomorrow, in Northumberland Borough, with milling starting on 7th Street and paving to follow. 5th Street is scheduled to be milled and paved Wednesday. Parking will be restricted on parts of 7th, Orange, Sheets Avenue, and 5th Streets during the project. Borough officials expect the work to be completed by Friday, September 11th. And a proposal to bring disc golf to Brandon Park in Williamsport is moving forward with a smaller design. Nick Saramandish told City Council he scaled back the idea from 18 holes to a 9-hole course. He plans to present a revised layout to the Brandon Park Commission on September 15th, including recommended safety setbacks around other park amenities. And checking Sports Q. NASCAR from Saturday, the Coke Zero Sugar 400 Daytona International Speedway. It was Ryan Preece's Daytona victory. It was his first career NASCAR Cup Series points win and earned him the 16th and final spot in the chase. Second was Daniel Suarez. Third were Tyler Reddick. Fourth, Michael McDowell. And fifth was Ricky Stenhouse Jr.
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5: Good morning. Here's your exclusive Susquehanna Valley Farm Forecast. A stormy week lies ahead as a surge of hot and extremely humid air tries to bully its way into the Susquehanna Valley. That's going to lead to a shower or even an afternoon thunderstorm today, and a risk of thunderstorms that could be severe tomorrow through Thursday. The atmosphere looks to start to stabilize on Friday. The details of the forecast, mostly cloudy and humid today. A shower, even an afternoon thunderstorm, high 77. Mostly cloudy, humid tonight with a shower and thunderstorm crossing the area, low 67. For tomorrow, cloudy to at times partly sunny, quite warm and very humid, with a thunderstorm around, mainly in the afternoon and evening, the high 88. For Wednesday, clouds and sun, warm and quite humid, with a thunderstorm or two, the high 83. We'll see an hour or two of sun today, 4 to 6 hours of sun tomorrow, and 2 to 4 hours of sunshine Wednesday. Look for a light dew tonight and again tomorrow night. The average relative humidity way up there, 85% today, 95% tonight, 75% tomorrow, and still 85% Wednesday. Wind southeast to south at 5 to 10 miles per hour later today. East to southeast winds at 3 to 6 miles per hour tonight. Light and variable winds becoming west to northwest at 6 to 10 miles per hour later tomorrow. Southeast winds at 7 to 14 miles per hour Wednesday. Drying looks to be pretty poor through Wednesday. Look for an hour or so of rain today. Rainfall amounts averaging a tenth to two-tenths of an inch. Look for an hour or two of rain tonight with rainfall amounts averaging a tenth of an inch. There'll be an hour or two of rain tomorrow with rainfall amounts averaging one-quarter inch. Another hour or two of rain on Wednesday with rainfall amounts averaging one-third to one-half inch. AccuWeather anytime at WILQ.com. I'm meteorologist Joe Lundberg.
1: Heading out the door at 7:34, an umbrella won't hurt. We do have some scattered light drizzle in a few locations before we get to that high of 77 today. And the sundown at 7:42. 65 at Carey's Corner. Is college getting cheaper for those getting to that next level of education? We'll find out in about 6 minutes.

0: 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And Luke Combs, Rethink Some Things in 741. Carrie's Corner are back to work, and for some back-to-school AccuWeather today. Humid, mostly cloudy. We'll have some showers around. A thunderstorm can be ruled out later, 77. Late tomorrow afternoon and into the evening, we could have severe thunderstorms with flash flooding and also could produce damaging winds. Tomorrow's high, toasty, 88. And happy first day of school today for Loyal Sock Muncie in South Williamsport. Also Williamsport for grades 1 through 9 today. Williamsport Millionaire sophomores, juniors, and seniors will head back to class tomorrow. Very exciting time of the year. We finish August and get into September and get this academic year rolling, especially for the seniors in high school. Starting to look ahead to next year. What you gonna do? College tours on tap. But the people that just got out of college, now they got to deal with crushing student loan debt. And you got a lot of colleges across the country. There's at least 70 of them. Wouldn't be surprised within a year. Maybe it'll be over 100 colleges and universities. They want to get students out there quicker, a faster route to graduation. Hopefully it decreases the college debt, too, the loan debt. They're rolling out, a lot of these schools, they're rolling out three-year bachelor degree programs. Earn that diploma quicker. That means, but would that mean less partying? Like, yeah, you're less time as an undergraduate. So you have to maximize your time doing that as well. But instead of the traditional 120 credit hours, I think I had 120 credit hours when I was going to Lock Haven about 40 years ago. That one would knock down to 90 credits instead of 120, entering the workforce sooner. And it's gaining momentum. We'll see if it comes into some colleges in Pennsylvania. I know there are lots of four-year programs and studies and majors for, you know, like Cumming and Lock Haven and Bloomsburg and Mansfield. We'll see if they dip the toes in that water too, going 3 years instead of four. 7:43, and off we go to the toll-free next and get some players and hopefully a winner too in the Coast to Work Challenge. Final time for the month of August next with WILQ.
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4: Good morning, quarter of eight, 7:45. It's Carrie's Corner, and for the final time in the month of August, let's play the Coast to Work Challenge. 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Only a few weeks left before they shutter down for the season. So get there and savor every second what's left of Knoebels. 100th anniversary bash. 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And if you win now, you could win again in 1 hour and 15 minutes. Final day of the month, so we will have our drawing at 9 a.m. for 400 off your next set of tires from Coast. Let's go! 570-322-6011 and 1-800-377-1051. Good morning, WILQ. Welcome back in from the weekend. Time for the Coast to Work Challenge. Focus and good luck. Viagra was initially developed to help relieve pain and discomfort in the coronary arteries. So like a heart medicine. Viagra was initially developed to help relieve pain and discomfort in the coronary arteries. True or false?
5: True.
4: Yeah, that is true. It didn't work, and we know where it works now. Everyone in North Korea named Kim Jong-un had to legally change their name once he took power. Everyone in North Korea named Kim Jong-un, don't know how many there were, had to legally change their name once he took power. True or false?
5: True.
4: That is true. Yep, that's a law. Yep, illegal to have the same name as the supreme leader in North Korea. All right, two down, one to go. If you spell out every number, one is the first number alphabetically. If you spell out every number, one is the first number alphabetically. For the win, true or false?
5: False.
4: Correct. It's eight. If you spell out every number, eight is the first number alphabetically. Zero is the last one. All right, and you are the last winner for the month of August in just the nick of time. And see if you can get that Coast 400 coming up at 9 o'clock this morning. I'll get you in the fishbowl for that. State your name and where you're from.
5: Blake from Danville.
4: All right, good job. Thanks for having us on out in Montour County. Greatly appreciate it. Don't hang up. Got to get more information from you. We'll see if we get you to Coast with that 400 so you can get new shoes for the truck. And we'll start a brand new month of the Coast to Work Challenge tomorrow morning, this very time, this very station, WILQ.

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0: 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Ty Myers, Ends of the Earth, and Sean Carey's Corner at 7:57. And good morning to our great friends at the Clinton Township Fire Company in Montgomery. They've got their fundraiser. They've been doing the weekly bikes and wings on the last several Tuesdays leading up to the ride, which will be, wow, coming up next week on Friday. Week from Friday on 9/11. And you can help them out and check out some great bikes and also wings. That'll be tomorrow night at the Fire Hall, Route 54 Montgomery, from 6 until 9. And while you are there, you can get registered for a chance to ride near the front of the ride on the 11th at the head of the column just behind the Coalition bikes. There's no cost to enter. And I get all the details when you stop by the Fire Hall tomorrow night for Bikes and Wings Night, Clinton Township Fire Company, from 6 until 9. And, of course, the ride itself a week from Friday. More details on that between now and then with WILQ. And this Q-tip brought to you by Lang's Chocolates. Rediscover the luxury of premium chocolate treats at Lang's Chocolates, 350 Pine Street, downtown Williamsport. Open till 7, Wednesday through Saturday. And if your nonprofit group or organization has something special to kick off fall, we want to know about it. Don't hesitate. Don't keep it a secret. Get the information to us. 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And make sure you get all the information to us. 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That way we can talk about it on air. And also we'll get it on that event calendar at WILQ.com. We care about the Susquehanna Valley and you at WILQ. Mostly cloudy today. Some locations after daybreak this morning did pick up some light drizzle. More showers coming up today. Maybe even a thunderstorm in parts of the area. And 77 looks like, for the most part, this week unsettled. So hopefully you had a chance to enjoy the sunshine we had over the weekend. 65 and cloudy at WILQ. And we say happy birthday today to Janet Johns of Williamsport, celebrating 29 again. All right, Janet, enjoy your day and another year of being 29. Mia Mitchell-Tree, 14th birthday for Mia in Unityville, 9th grader at Hughesville. Donna Beerley, Jersey Shore, birthday girl today. And a belated happy anniversary to the Kozers. Ryan and Connie Kozer celebrated their 17th anniversary yesterday. And they are our first qualifiers of the week for the birthday anniversary prize pack. That'll be Friday morning at 9. We'll fling that thing, the dart that is, for the freshly baked cake from Sam's Club, as well as the Pepsi, the Utz, and also a fresh box of Kellogg's Frosted Strawberry Pop-Tarts from Kellanova in Muncie and Country 105.1. Freddie gets us up to date next. She'll also have our Hollywood headlines, the showbiz buzz before 9. Also, stay here for your chance to win tickets for Dinner and a Show, live music with Justin Michaels this Saturday night. 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
9: News, I'm Gianna Gelosi. For the first time in a month, the U.S. and Iran have traded fire, with U.S. forces hitting two Iranian rocket launchers and Iran retaliating.
10: Iran today says it attacked U.S. air bases in Jordan and in the UAE. Well, that was in retaliation for U.S. strikes yesterday. U.S. forces struck two Iranian launchers on Larak Island. Forces there were seen preparing to launch rockets with sea mines into the Strait of Hormuz.
9: Fox's Alex Hogan. Search teams racing to find more than a dozen missing hikers in the Grand Canyon after a flash flood tore through Bright Angel Canyon.
10: That flood destroyed trails and bridges, stranding hikers. A water pipeline was also knocked out. At least one person has died, and 60 others were able to safely evacuate. More thunderstorms and heavy rain are expected, complicating rescue efforts.
9: Fox's Marianne Rafferty. 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
11: It's 8:03 and 66 degrees. I'm Freddie Hammer with this WILQ news update. Six people were injured in a two-vehicle crash on Route 15 in Clinton Township Saturday afternoon. Fire officials say a northbound vehicle traveling at high speed swerved into the northbound-southbound lane near Williamsport Electric and collided with an oncoming vehicle. Among those hurt were two children, including one who suffered a serious head injury and was flown to Geisinger-Danville. Route 15 was closed for about 2 to 3 hours. An Avis woman has pleaded guilty in two separate Clinton County cases involving a runaway teen and an attempted fake drug test. 42-year-old Gwen Ardner admitted encouraging a 16-year-old girl to run away and help her hide drugs and tobacco products. In a separate case, Ardner admitted trying to use synthetic urine and tubing to pass a court-ordered drug test. Sentencing is scheduled for October. And family and friends gathered Saturday at the Old Lycoming Township Volunteer Fire Department to remember longtime member Benjamin Lawrenson Jr., who died August 19th at the age of 90. Lawrenson joined the department in 1972 and spent decades serving the company, earning its Distinguished Service Award in 1990. According to the Sun-Gazette, fellow members say his influence remains throughout the firehouse, and his legacy is one of humble service to others. And the Lewisburg Children's Museum is offering free admission this Friday from 10 a.m. to 4 p.m. Families can explore the museum's hands-on exhibits at no cost, thanks to support from UPMC and UPMC Health Plan. A special story time with pediatrician Dr. Jessica Osman and UPMC mascots Will and Gabby is also planned for 11 a.m. More information is available at bit.ly/play@lcm. And checking Sports Q. The Little League World Series Championship from Sunday was Curaçao coming out swinging, powering past Henderson, Nevada, 11-2. The Caribbean team controlled the game at the plate and pulled away for a lopsided victory over the Mountain Region champion.
12: WILQ, AccuWeather.
13: Mostly cloudy, humid today, a shower along with an afternoon thunderstorm in places, high 77. Mostly cloudy and muggy tonight with a shower and thunderstorm crossing the area, low 67. Cloudy to at times, partly sunny, very warm and quite humid tomorrow, with a thunderstorm around mainly in the afternoon and evening, the high 88. For Wednesday, clouds and some sun, warm and quite humid, with a thunderstorm or two, the high on Wednesday, 83. AccuWeather anytime at WILQ.com. I'm meteorologist Joe Lundberg.
14: Live at 8:05, we've got scattered light rain and drizzle around the valley, but everybody is cloudy for sure. 66 at Carey's Corner on a back to work and for some back to school Monday.
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0: Country 105.1 WILQ, Randy Houser, and we are running out of August. Only a few short hours till we flip it to a brand new calendar and a brand new day and a brand new month. Quarter after 8, 8:15. And speaking of running, you got to get running to McCoy's Earth Elements, Lycoming Creek Road, Williamsport, at your convenience, Riverside Drive, South Williamsport, and Nomad Distilleries, West 4th Street, Williamsport location, and get your name in the box with no purchase necessary for your shot at a pair of tickets to see Ella Langley. The Dandelion Tour stops at Penn State, the Bryce Jordan Center, next Friday, September 11th, and next Wednesday, September the 9th, we'll announce not one, not two, but three lucky winners. Each winner will get a pair of tickets for the show. That's Ella Langley, Penn State, hooking you up for the tickets here at WILQ. 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And happy first day of school today for South Williamsport, Muncie, and Loyal Sauk. Williamsport first graders through ninth graders back to class this morning, so quite a bit more traffic out there. And don't forget, tomorrow it's the sophomores, juniors, and seniors at Williamsport High, their first day of school. Humid, it looks like we got unsettled weather, not just today, but for several days this week. 77, watch out for some showers, maybe even a thunderstorm heading back from school this afternoon, and could be some strong to severe storms tomorrow. We'll get the timing and how it's going to lay out as we get September underway with meteorologist Joe Lundberg. He'll have our update in a little over 15 minutes. 65 and cloudy at WILQ. So we were talking finances earlier this morning about college students with crushing loan debt. Now we talk credit scores with Dusty Slay in the Morning Funnies.
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0: Diamond Rio, Country 105.1 WILQ, and Carrie's Corner with Sean. Well, last Friday night, it was the start of our 2026 high school football season. Exciting matchups and some impressive wins, and quite a few teams now in bounce-back mode as they get into week number two. And hopefully not as many kids are going to be cramping up on the field like they did last Friday night. And we move forward to week number two, live at STA Stadium on the Hill. Williamsport Millionaires will be hosting Hazleton, and that'll be the backyard broadcast. Casting game of the week, and the return of Ian Catherine into the booth. He'll be wrapping up Crosscutter's duties, and hopefully with an MLB Championship League winning call on Wednesday night. Go, Ian, go. Have a great broadcast on the network, and then he'll be getting into high school football mode Friday night with Bob Woodley, and Eric Spencer will be in studio for the scoreboard updates and halftime report on the Twin Valleys Talk Network at 101.7 and WILQ HD3. And a big thank you to our sponsors, including Journey Bank, Old Barn Equipment, and the Trout Run Hotel. Other games we'll be watching on the scoreboard Friday night: Jersey Shore at Montoursville, Bloomsburg at Loyal Sock, Milton at Hughesville, and Sayre at the Pit at Rodney K. Morgan Stadium to take on South Williamsport. Final day of August, we say happy birthday today to Janet Johns, 29 again in Williamsport. Happy 14th to Mia Mitchell-Tree of Unityville, 9th grader at Hughesville High. Donna Beerley, birthday girl in Jersey Shore, and a happy anniversary from over the weekend. Yesterday, 17th anniversary for the Kozers, Ryan and Connie Kozer of Jersey Shore. And they're now in our first qualifiers of the week for the birthday anniversary prize pack. We'll find out where the dart lands with Freddie Friday morning at 9. Freddie in next with our news update. Extended AccuWeather 2 with meteorologist Joe Lundberg gets us into the first few days of September. And also, we'd love to get you to Eat and Run Catering this holiday weekend. Saturday night, a delicious buffet and great music with Justin Michaels performing live. Your chance to win those tickets before 9 with WILQ.
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8: Good morning. It's 8:31 and 66 degrees. I'm Freddie Hammer with this WILQ News Update. A Clinton County man is awaiting sentencing after pleading guilty to exposing two children to pornographic material. 24-year-old Robert Lee Weaver admitted repeatedly showing the children, ages 10 and 13, pornography and other items in early 2021. The case had been delayed for years over competency concerns, but a judge ruled Weaver is competent, and he ruled that in January. He'll be sentenced in December and faces Megan's Law registration. PA Career Link Lycoming County will celebrate its new Williamsport location Thursday with a ribbon cutting at 11 a.m. at 330 Pine Street. State Labor and Industry Secretary Nancy Walker is expected to attend. PA Career Link Day follows from noon to 3, featuring local employers, resume help, mock interviews, career assessments, and workforce resources. The event is free and open to the public with no registration required. Roadwork begins tomorrow in Northumberland Borough, with milling starting on 7th Street and paving to follow. 5th Street is scheduled to be milled and paved on Wednesday. Parking will then be restricted on parts of 7th, Orange, Sheets, and 5th Streets, as well as 7th, Orange, and 5th Streets, and Sheets Avenue during the project. Borough officials expect the work to be completed by Friday, September 11th. And a proposal to bring disc golf to Brandon Park in Williamsport is moving forward with a smaller design. Nick Saramandish told City Council he scaled the idea back from 18 holes to a 9-hole course. He plans to present a revised layout to the Brandon Park Commission September 15th, including recommended safety setbacks around park amenities. And checking Sports Q. In Major League Baseball Draft League, Williamsport Crosscutters over the State College Spikes last night 5-1. Cutters will be at home tonight for their last regular game of the season against the Spikes in a 6:35 p.m. first pitch. Major League Baseball Draft League Championship game is coming up Wednesday night. That also with a 6:35 p.m. first pitch. Go to crosscutters.com for tickets.
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10: Good morning. Here's your exclusive Susquehanna Valley Farm Forecast. A stormy week lies ahead as a surge of hot and extremely humid air tries to bully its way into the Susquehanna Valley. That's going to lead to a shower or even an afternoon thunderstorm today, and a risk of thunderstorms that could be severe tomorrow through Thursday. The atmosphere looks to start to stabilize on Friday. The details of the forecast: mostly cloudy and humid today, a shower, even an afternoon thunderstorm, high 77. Mostly cloudy, humid tonight with a shower and thunderstorm crossing the area, low 67. For tomorrow, cloudy to at times partly sunny, quite warm and very humid, with a thunderstorm around, mainly in the afternoon and evening, the high 88. For Wednesday, clouds and sun, warm and quite humid, with a thunderstorm or two, the high 83. We'll see an hour or two of sun today, 4 to 6 hours of sun tomorrow, and 2 to 4 hours of sunshine Wednesday. Look for a light dew tonight and again tomorrow night. The average relative humidity way up there, 85% today, 95% tonight, 75% tomorrow, and still 85% Wednesday. Wind southeast to south at 5 to 10 miles per hour later today. East to southeast winds at 3 to 6 miles per hour tonight. Light and variable winds becoming west to northwest at 6 to 10 miles per hour later tomorrow. Southeast winds at 7 to 14 miles per hour Wednesday. Drying looks to be pretty poor through Wednesday. Look for an hour or so of rain today. Rainfall amounts averaging a tenth to 2/10 of an inch. Look for an hour or two of rain tonight with rainfall amounts averaging a tenth of an inch. There'll be an hour or two of rain tomorrow with rainfall amounts averaging 1/4 inch. Another hour or two of rain weighing on Wednesday with rainfall amounts averaging 1/3 to 1/2 inch. AccuWeather anytime at WILQ.com. I'm meteorologist Joe Lundberg.
0: Since daybreak a couple of hours ago, we've had some scattered sprinkles and drizzle around the valley. Everybody else just cloudy. 67 now at Carrie's Corner and Freddie back in less than 10 with the Showbiz Buzz.

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1: Country 105.1 WILQ and Dustin Lynch and Sean and Freddie at Carrie's Corner at 8:41. Mostly cloudy. We got some light rain and drizzle going on this morning. Some showers later. Maybe a thunderstorm in 77. We're here at WILQ at 67. And it was a terrific weekend to cap off the Little League Baseball World Series. A huge thank you to Jason Fink, the president and CEO of the Williamsport Lycoming Chamber of Commerce, and invited myself and our colleague Jake Michaels for the championship lunch on Friday at the Ginetti. Had a chance to sit with the exact same table with newly minted baseball Hall of Famer Andrew Jones.
2: Oh, how fun.
1: It was very fun.
2: Did you talk with him?
1: Yeah, it was just a quick hi. We got autographs with him before the line formed very quickly at the end of the luncheon. But Gabe Sinicrobi did a phenomenal job with the Q&A and a fast five questions to polish off the session with, it was about a half an hour or so, hour, 35 minutes with Andrew on the dais, and it was a terrific time. And of course, then Andrew was downtown. Williamsport welcomes the world, and what was a beautiful night on Friday night, and out in front of the Chamber Building next to our broadcast location. Congratulations, by the way, to Corey Estes of Williamsport, was our winner of our Welcomes the World prize pack.
2: Nice.
1: Saturday, we were at a volunteer stadium for the PA announcing duties for the Challenger game.
2: Right. That was sweet.
1: That was very sweet. Yeah, with Berwyn Paoli Little League out of the Philadelphia area against Oakley, California. Izzy Heisen, I don't know if you picked up your weekend copy of the Sun Gazette, you saw a picture of Izzy banging on the drums.
2: Yeah.
1: The teams were at the Philly team was at the YMCA on Friday for a Superstars class session.
2: That's nice.
1: And you see Izzy with the headphones on. Well, Izzy also performed the national anthem.
2: Oh, cool.
1: On Saturday. Did a wonderful job, and it was just terrific to be part of that event. So hopefully you had a chance to, if you weren't there in person, hopefully you had a chance to catch that on WVIA. Watch for replays on that and also on their website. They're probably a place where you can, I think WVIA has a YouTube channel, I would think.
2: Watch a repeat of it.
1: Yeah, and it's a 1 hour, one inning exhibition game, and it was a terrific for Egglands Besta to be part of the event this year to donate to both Challenger programs for here in Pennsylvania and out in California.
2: Them and their exonerated eggs.
1: Yes, right. They're gosh darn good eggs.
2: That's right.
1: That's right. And Captain Mickey Mouse showed up, too.
2: I heard that. That's some of the players' favorite.
1: So wonderful to see Captain Mickey Mouse. He had decked out in his, he was channeling his inner love boat, Captain Steubing.
2: How cute. Okay. Yeah,
1: it was great with the Challenger kids. And then throughout the first pitch before the United States Championship game on Saturday afternoon. So Mickey was busy there.
2: Love that, Mickey. Rep-

0: hydroplaned and hit her. So fans noticed that donation made by Taylor Swift, and she said, wishing you the best recovery possible and sending love to your family, which is pretty sweet there. She's undergone two major surgeries, but should be recovering soon. Sandra Bullock is stepping out for her Practical Magic 2 world premiere, celebrating a first movie in 4 years. She had her first movie since The Lost City and Bullet Train in 2022, and for the first since the death of her longtime partner, Brian Randall, who died at 57 in 2023 after a battle with ALS. She reflected on caring for Randall through his illness, saying she did usher out Brian in the way a human deserves to be ushered out. I didn't take care of myself then, but she's ready to do that now. Practical Magic 2 hits theaters September 10th. Spider-Man Brand New Day stayed number one for the fifth straight weekend with $22 million, but really the big surprise was Coyote vs. Acme. The movie opened Friday after Warner Brothers once decided it wasn't worth releasing, shelving it for a $30 million tax write-off. However, fans fought to save it. And now it looks like the unreleasable Coyote vs. Acme opened bigger than several movies Warner Brothers actually released this year. Wile E. Coyote finally gets the last laugh.
1: John Cena was part of that movie too, I believe.
0: Okay, was it like real people and the cartoons? Space Jam?
1: I haven't seen any previews ever or anything like that. I thought he was just like a voice or something.
0: Interesting.
1: Yeah.
0: All right. And finally, Alex Winter, who co-starred with his old Bill and Ted partner Keanu Reeves last year in the Broadway revival of Waiting for Godot, will return to the New York stage next year in an off-Broadway revival of Arthur Miller's 1964 play, Incident at Vichy.
1: Yeah, he's into Broadway now.
0: Yeah.
1: Who'd have thought?
0: I know. You didn't know he could sing that well.
1: Yeah.
0: That's your Showbiz Buzz. I'm Freddie Hammer at WILQ and Carrie's Corner.
1: He's acting.
0: I'm an actor.
1: Speaking of singing, Justin Michaels this Saturday night. Not to be confused with Jake Michaels. 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

0: Country 105.1 WILQ, also in the Muncie area at 105.5. It's John Party in 856. And our AccuWeather stays kind of gray today, and actually, we're going to be under the gun with some strong to severe weather over the next several days, especially tomorrow and Wednesday. Temps will get back up into the 80s tomorrow. Even though we're in the 70s today, it will feel humid, and because of that humidity, could touch off a thunderstorm in a couple of locations. So, we had a great stretch of weather last week for the Little League Baseball World Series. Looks like we could make up for that starting today, and especially over the next few days toward the middle of the week. But we'll keep our fingers and toes crossed. It'll be out of here in time for more high school football Friday night and what will be, of course, our big shebang, our final summer holiday weekend of 2026 coming up this weekend, and Labor Day holiday 1 week from today. So yeah, keep in mind, if you won something with WILQ within the last 30 days, and if you haven't picked it up yet, and if you want to get it before the holiday weekend, you want to get here before 5 p.m. on Friday. Our business office will be closed next Monday for Labor Day. Take a day off of laboring around here. 77 our high today, and we're currently at 66 at WILQ. Of course, any of those storms boil up, you can track them instantly with AccuWeather Radar. 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Belated wedding anniversary from over the weekend. Yesterday, 17th anniversary for the Kozers, Ryan and Connie Kozer of Jersey Shore. And the birthdays here on the final day of August, Mia Mitchell-Tree of Unityville, 9th grader, a freshman at Hughesville. She's 14. Today, plus Janet Johns celebrating 29 again in Williamsport, plus Donna Beerley of Jersey Shore. Our first qualifiers of the week for the birthday anniversary prize pack. We'll fling the dart Friday morning at 9. See who wins that, just like Tara Stump of Muncie did last Friday with WILQ. Winning last month in the Coast to Work Challenge, 400 off her next set of tires from Coast, Janet Marquardt of Muncie Valley. Now we have all of our winners from the Coast to Work Challenge from the month of August. We got all the entries here. And now we will pick out a winner for 400 off your next set of tires. It's great guys, great service. 100% satisfaction guaranteed with Coast, Washington Boulevard, Williamsport, Route 15, Lewisburg, and Route 11 in Bloomsburg. And our winner of the Coast 400 for the month of August is Jack Pepper of Watsontown. Jack Pepper of Watsontown, our winner for Coast for the month of August. And we'll wipe the slate clean and get a whole new month of qualifying underway in the Coast to Work Challenge just after 7:45 in the morning with Country 105.1.
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3: News. I'm Therese Crowley. Iran vows to resist a new round of U.S. Treasury sanctions and strikes out 2 U.S. bases in Jordan. Fox has learned no significant impact. Nearly all missiles intercepted after the U.S. struck Iranian missile batteries, preparing to launch new sea mines into the Strait of Hormuz. President Trump tells Fox Sunday Night in America.
4: We're doing a great job. The blockade has been unbelievable. The financial hits that we're giving them, we're hitting them very hard. Nobody's ever been hit like this. And they're a failing nation right now. And at the right point, we'll either win or they'll do something.
3: Monsoon season sends a torrent of mud and water through Grand Canyon's Bright Angel Canyon. 15 hikers missing, one dead. Update from Nepal, more than 4,200 missing in the glacier collapse flooding. Over 900 dead there. 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
5: It's 9:02 and 68 degrees. I'm Freddie Hammer with this WILQ News Update. 6 people were injured in a 2-vehicle crash on Route 15 in Clinton Township Saturday afternoon. Fryer officials say a northbound vehicle traveling at high speed swerved into the southbound lane near Williamsport Electric and collided with an oncoming vehicle. Among those hurt were 2 children, including one who suffered serious head injuries and was flown to Geisinger-Danville. Route 15 was closed for about 3 hours. An Avis woman has pleaded guilty in 2 separate Clinton County cases involving a runaway teen and an attempted fake drug test. 42-year-old Gwen Ardner admitted encouraging a 16-year-old girl to run away and help her hide drugs and tobacco products. In a separate case, Ardner admitted trying to use synthetic urine and tubing to pass a court-ordered drug test. Sentencing is scheduled for October. Family and friends gathered Saturday at the Old Lycoming Township Volunteer Fire Department to remember longtime member Benjamin Lawrenson Jr., who died August 19th at the age of 90. Lawrenson joined the department in 1972 and spent decades serving the company, earning its Distinguished Service Award in 1990. According to the Sun Gazette, fellow members say his influence remains throughout the firehouse, and his legacy is one of humble service to others. And the Lewisburg Children's Museum is offering free admission coming up this Friday from 10 a.m. to 4 p.m. Families can explore the museum's hands-on exhibits at no cost thanks to support from UPMC and UPMC Health Plan. A special story time with pediatrician Dr. Jessica Osman and UPMC mascots Will and Gabby is also planned for 11 a.m. More information is available at bit.ly/play@lcm. And checking Sports Cube. Major League Baseball yesterday, Marlins over the Nationals 6-1. Yankees routed the Red Sox 16-1. Dodgers over the Tigers 6-1. Pirates beat the Cardinals 5-4. Astros over the Mets 6-3. Orioles beat the A's 8-5. Phillies over the Angels 5-2. Phillies play the Diamondbacks tonight, 9:40 p.m. on MLB.TV.
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7: Mostly cloudy, humid today, a shower along with an afternoon thunderstorm in places, high 77. Mostly cloudy and muggy tonight with a shower and thunderstorm crossing the area, low 67. Cloudy to at times, partly sunny, very warm and quite humid tomorrow with a thunderstorm around mainly in the afternoon and evening, the high 88. For Wednesday, clouds and some sun, warm and quite humid with a thunderstorm or two. The high on Wednesday, 83. AccuWeather anytime at WILQ.com. I'm meteorologist Joe Lundberg.
8: Live at 9.05, cloudy start to our final day of August in 66 here at Carey's Corner on a back to work and for some back to school Monday.
0: We are the home of all your country favorites in the Susquehanna Valley since 1972. 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

Dwight Yoakam makes his return to the Journey Bank Community Arts Center on Saturday night, September the 26th. 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

0: Country 105.1 WILQ, Jackson Dean and Sean at Carey's Corner, and now underway with high school football and cruising into week number two. We'll see what teams are going to get into bounce back mode or keep the winning streak going. Hazleton traveling up the hill to STA Stadium to go up against the Williamsport Millionaires. That's your backyard broadcasting game of the week. Ian Catherine, Bob Woodley, and Eric Spencer will have that for you. 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
6: For today, we'll see plenty of clouds. It'll be humid. Look for a shower along with an afternoon thunderstorm in parts of the area. The high 77. Mostly cloudy, humid tonight. A shower and thunderstorm in the area. Low 67. Cloudy to at times, partly sunny, quite warm and very humid tomorrow with a thunderstorm around, mainly in the afternoon and evening. Any thunderstorm can cause flash flooding and produce damaging wind gusts. The high tomorrow, 88. Expect more of the same on Wednesday. The high, 83. AccuWeather anytime at WILQ.com. I'm meteorologist Joe Lundberg.

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0: 95.1 WYLQ, Carrie's Corner and Sean. 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

0: 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All the best to the Williamsport Crosscutters as they look to raise another banner Wednesday night. The MLB Draft League Championship game will be here at home, Journey Bank Ballpark at Historic Bowman Field at 6:35. 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And also check out the Cutters YouTube channel. Gabe Sinacropi, our awesome friend, will have more updates on the team between now and first pitch Wednesday night, 6:35 at the Bow. Go Cutters from WILQ. And let's go with Ted Bennett. He'll check in with those midday country favorites after 10. You can also check in with him with your song for the All Request Lunch Hour at 12 noon. So enjoy your midday with Teddy and driving home this afternoon too, after 2 with Mark Mack. And we'll see you tomorrow morning after 5 with another Carrie's Corner. Yeah, we'll see you next month tomorrow with WILQ.
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8: For today, we'll see plenty of clouds. It'll be humid. Look for a shower along with an afternoon thunderstorm in parts of the area. The high 77. Mostly cloudy, humid tonight. A shower and thunderstorm in the area. Low 67. Cloudy to at times, partly sunny, quite warm and very humid tomorrow with a thunderstorm around, mainly in the afternoon and evening. Any thunderstorm can cause flash flooding and produce damaging wind gusts. The high tomorrow, 88. Expect more of the same on Wednesday, the high, 83. AccuWeather anytime at WILQ.com. I'm meteorologist Joe Lundberg.
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0: Serving the Susquehanna Valley for over 50 years, this is Country 105.1.

Tracy Byrd on WILQ. Well, if you're a big Tom Cruise fan, you'll be happy to hear that, he did honor the late NASCAR star Kyle Busch and announced that Days of Thunder sequel is in the works. We'll talk about that in a couple minutes. We are.

0: 105.1 WILQ. Ain't it a bad life? Jordan Davis, Thomas Rhett, along with Ted Bennett. And here we are, the final day. Are you happy to see August end and move into September and October? Well, looking forward to some great movies coming up. Tom Cruise honored the late NASCAR star Kyle Busch while announcing that a Day of Thunder sequel is in the works. Now, Cruise sat beside an empty chair reserved as a tribute to Busch during a NASCAR Cup Series event that was held at the Daytona International Speedway. Photographers captured Cruise patting the empty seat during the driver's meeting. Busch was a two-time NASCAR Cup Series champion. And by the way, Anne Hathaway has joined the cast and will play a race team owner and engineer. That movie opens on June 2nd of 2028.
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0: 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A future where country music meets its next legend. Thanks to one of the biggest songs in decades, Choosing Texas.
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9: WILQ, AccuWeather.
10: For today, we'll see plenty of clouds. It'll be humid. Look for a shower along with an afternoon thunderstorm in parts of the area. The high 77. Mostly cloudy, humid tonight, a shower and thunderstorm in the area, low 67. Cloudy to at times, partly sunny, quite warm and very humid tomorrow, with a thunderstorm around, mainly in the afternoon and evening. Any thunderstorm can cause flash flooding and produce damaging wind gusts. The high tomorrow, 88. Expect more of the same on Wednesday, the high, 83. AccuWeather anytime at WILQ.com. I'm meteorologist Joe Lundberg.
11: Thank you very much, Joe, and a good morning to you. Currently cloudy and 69 degrees.

Green wandering around behind the little animals there. What are you doing? Think as you drink his latest hit on WILQ. Getting ready for Labor Day weekend and dog naming time. Here's Blake Shelton.

0: 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And this Q-tip reminder brought to you by the twisted tastiness of Carmelicious pretzel rods, exclusively from Lang's Chocolates. Why don't you get some today?
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Well, just a bevy of great new up-and-coming country female singers like that from Megan Maroney. What a beautiful voice. That's Beautiful Things on Ted Bennett. Get

0: 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And we'll pick your songs and play them back at high noon. And Lunch for Two could be yours from WILQ.
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7: WILQ AccuWeather.
8: For today, we'll see plenty of clouds. It'll be humid. Look for a shower along with an afternoon thunderstorm in parts of the area. The high 77. Mostly cloudy, humid tonight. A shower and thunderstorm in the area. Low 67. Cloudy to at times, partly sunny, quite warm and very humid tomorrow with a thunderstorm around, mainly in the afternoon and evening. Any thunderstorm can cause flash flooding and produce damaging wind gusts. The high tomorrow, 88. Expect more of the same on Wednesday, the high 83. AccuWeather anytime at WILQ.com. I'm meteorologist Joe Lundberg.
0: All righty, Joe. Thank you very much, and a good morning to you. Currently, it is cloudy and 70 degrees, and we've got Gilligan, the skipper, and Chris Jansen kicking things off.
2: It's time for another hour of your country favorites on Country 105.1.

on last week. Was a tough one with the passing of Dolly Parton. And the healing's already beginning. Nashville Airport is going to be renamed after Dolly Parton. We'll talk about that in just a few. In the meanwhile, that's my story. Here's Colin Ray.

0: Well, Tennessee Governor Bill Lee is renaming the Nashville International Airport the Dolly Parton International Airport. Now, the announcement came on Friday, 3 days after Parton died at the age of 80. Parton's team was touched by the idea in a change.org petition that was started by Tennessee residents Lydia Popovich and Dan Dion, had more than 150,000 signatures. So we're healing there. And a big shout out and congratulations this morning to Casey Harriman from Sullivan County. Well, he took his heavyweight horse team down to Kentucky, to Lexington, Kentucky, to the state fair. They crossed that river, and congratulating Casey and Rowdy Harriman. They took first place, so congratulations, and a big win for you and all of us here on WILQ.
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0: The Lock Haven Regatta Foundation presents the 55th annual Lock Haven Regatta, September 4th, 5th, 6th, and 7th. 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
2: WILQ AccuWeather.
3: Mostly cloudy and humid to wrap up August today with a shower along with a thunderstorm in parts of the area. The high 77. Mostly cloudy, humid, a shower and thunderstorm tonight. The low down to 67. Kicking off September tomorrow, our Tuesday will be cloudy at times to partly sunny. Quite warm and very humid with a thunderstorm in parts of the area, mainly in the afternoon and evening. And those storms could produce flash flooding and damaging winds. The high of 88 Tuesday. AccuWeather anytime at WILQ.com. I'm meteorologist Jason Caterina.
4: Why, thank you very much, Jason. Currently cloudy and 71.

Country 105.1 WILQ. The world seems to be a whole lot brighter when you're sitting atop that big old green tractor, huh? How you doing this morning? Your request coming in loud and clear. We sure appreciate that. How about this new one? We get a lot of requests for Dylan Scott.

0: our place, Ashley Cook on Country 105.1 WILQ. Ted Bennett, taking your requests yet for a little while for that all-request lunch hour. When you stop into Facebook or WILQ.com. And, oh, by the way, this Q-tip reminder is brought to you by the twisted tastiness of Carmelicious pretzel rods. They're exclusively from Lang's Chocolate. You better get some today. Well, there's a national blood shortage emergency, and we're urged to give blood ASAP. Now, the American Red Cross says that blood demand is high, and donations have fallen over the past few months. The shortage is serious for platelets, type O positive, and B negative. If you're able, head to a Red Cross blood drive near you. We have a couple that are coming up here tomorrow and Wednesday, 9-1 and 9-2. That'll be from 1 till 6 p.m. They'll be at the Bush Campus Center at the Pennsylvania College of Technology. Why don't you go to redcrossblood.org now, and you can line up your appointment.
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0: Some of that medication, John Pardee, Country 105.1 WILQ. Well, you know, you can wrap up summer with our great Labor Day shows. Now, starting, this is Labor Day, starting Monday afternoon at 4, Lauren Lane is going to host ABC Audio's Weekend Salute to Country Music Kids with a big lineup of superstar dads from Thomas Rhett, Cody Johnson, Jordan Davis, Russell Dickerson, and many more. And all of them share the laughter, tears, and love that comes with having children, as well as how they inspire their music. And then Lon Helton's going to play the biggest songs of the week on Country Countdown USA. And we'll wrap up the day as Big Steve Kelly takes you back in time with Retro Country USA. Enjoy the last holiday weekend of summer with WILQ.
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0: Championship Game, Wednesday, September 2nd at Journey Bank Ballpark. 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
1: News. I'm Therese Crowley. President Trump tells Fox there will be retaliation. We're going to hit them hard. After Iran launched 8 missiles at U.S. troops in Jordan, when the U.S. struck Iran missile batteries preparing to launch new sea mines into the Strait of Hormuz. Flash flood in the Grand Canyon. 15 hikers missing, 1 dead, 62 rescued.
2: The Park Service deserves a lot of credit for seeing this develop and getting those hikers to higher ground about 20 minutes before the flash flood hit. Now, eyewitnesses say they heard what sounded like a locomotive. Then they saw a wall of water, mud, and rocks rushing down Bright Angel Creek, wiping out bridges, trailers, tents, and cabins at the Phantom Ranch campground.
1: Fox's William LaJeunesse. The Transportation Department shuts down 110 trucking schools for fraudulent driver training of thousands who can't speak English. 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
3: Mostly cloudy and humid with a thunderstorm possible and a low down to 67. Your exclusive AccuWeather forecast is coming up. I'm Freddie Hammer with this WILQ News update. A Clinton County man is awaiting sentencing after pleading guilty to exposing 2 children to pornographic material. 24-year-old Robert Lee Weaver admitted repeatedly showing the children, ages 10 and 13, pornography and other items in early 2021. The case had been delayed for years over competency concerns, but a judge ruled Weaver competent in January. He'll be sentenced in December and faces Megan's Law registration. PA Career Link, Lycoming County, will celebrate its new Williamsport location Thursday with a ribbon cutting at 11 a.m. at 330 Pine Street. State Labor and Industry Secretary Nancy Walker is expected to attend. PA Career Link Day follows from noon to 3, featuring local employers, resume help, mock interviews, career assessments, and workforce resources. The event is free and open to the public with no registration required. Roadwork begins tomorrow in Northumberland Borough, with milling starting on 7th Street and paving to follow. 5th Street is scheduled to be milled and paved Wednesday. Parking will be restricted on parts of 7th, Orange, 5th Streets, as well as Sheets Avenue during the project. Borough officials expect the work to be completed by Friday, September 11th. A proposal to bring disc golf to Brandon Park in Williamsport is moving forward with a smaller design. Nick Saramandish told City Council he scaled back the idea from 18 holes to a 9-hole course. He plans to present a revised layout to the Brandon Park Commission on September 15th, including recommended safety setbacks around other park amenities. And the Lewisburg Children's Museum is offering free admission this Friday, September 4th, from 10 a.m. to 4 p.m. Families can explore the museum's hands-on exhibits at no cost, thanks to support from UPMC and UPMC Health Plan. A special story time with pediatrician Dr. Jessica Osman and UPMC mascots Will and Gabby is also planned for 11 a.m. More information is available at bit.ly/play@LCM. And checking Sports Q, Williamsport Crosscutters are at home tonight for their last regular game of the season against the State College Spikes with a 6:35 p.m. first pitch. The Major League Baseball Draft League Championship game is Wednesday night with a 6:35 p.m. first pitch. Major League Baseball tonight, Marlins and Nationals at 6:45, Orioles and Rockies at 8:40, Yankees and Angels at 9:38, and Phillies play the Diamondbacks tonight at 9:40 p.m. Weather's next. I'm Freddie Hammer with this WILQ News update.
4: Mostly cloudy and humid to wrap up August today, with a shower along with a thunderstorm in parts of the area. The high 77. Mostly cloudy, humid, a shower and thunderstorm tonight. The low down to 67. Kicking off September tomorrow, our Tuesday will be cloudy at times to partly sunny. Quite warm and very humid with a thunderstorm in parts of the area, mainly in the afternoon and evening. Those storms could produce flash flooding and damaging winds. The high of 88 Tuesday. AccuWeather anytime at WILQ.com. I'm meteorologist Jason Catarina.
5: And a good afternoon to you. 2 minutes after 12, currently cloudy and 72 degrees.
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Country 105.1 WIOQ, the All Request Lunch Hour. We're sending that out to Bill Jarrett today. He wanted to hear Colin Ray. Morgan got us started with some nice John Party action. And here's a request for

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WILQ. On a train.

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1: Good morning. I'd like to request a song, if I may.
0: You most certainly may. What do you have in your mind this morning?
1: I would like to hear Vince Gill, I Still Believe in You.
0: Okay. Just a song that's on your mind, or it just feels good today?
1: It just feels like one I could sing along to.
0: All righty. Well, you make a joyful noise, and we'll turn it up loud.
1: I sure will. Thanks so much, Ted.
0: Yeah, what's your name and where are you from?
1: Mary Jane Beyer from Williamsport.

0: And you can hear Miss Byerly sing now, "I Still Believe in You," Vince Gill, good request. The All Request Lunch Hour at WIOQ. Oh, we had some requests for George Strait from Muncie, too. And we'll be playing that in just a bit. Hope you're having a great time. Happy Monday to you. Some raindrops out there. AccuWeather on deck. And that George Strait song for you.
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4: WIOQ AccuWeather.
5: Mostly cloudy and humid to wrap up August today, with a shower along with a thunderstorm in parts of the area. The high 77. Mostly cloudy, humid, a shower and thunderstorm tonight. The low down to 67. Kicking off September tomorrow, our Tuesday will be cloudy at times to partly sunny. Quite warm and very humid with a thunderstorm in parts of the area, mainly in the afternoon and evening. And those storms could produce flash flooding and damaging winds. The high of 88 Tuesday. AccuWeather anytime at WIOQ.com. I'm meteorologist Jason Caterina.
0: And a good afternoon to you. Currently the rain's coming down. Drive carefully out there. Currently 73.

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1: My name is Dale Pitko from the Boy East Town, and I like to request Dolly Parton's country classic song titled I Will Always.

0: on Country 105.1 WILQ. I will always love you. Tribute to Dolly Parton here on a Monday as we get ready to usher September in. Won't be too long now. And we got a Q-tip reminder for you, and it's brought to you by the mouthwatering satisfaction of sea salt caramels from Lang's Chocolates on Pine Street in downtown Williamsport. While there is a national blood shortage emergency and we're urged to give blood as soon as possible, the American Red Cross says that blood demands are high. Donations have fallen over the past few months. The shortage is serious for platelets, type O positive and B negative. Now, if you're able to attend a Red Cross blood drive near you, we've got one coming up on Tuesday and Wednesday, the 1st and 2nd, tomorrow and Wednesday, 1 to 6 p.m. It's at the Bush Campus Center at the Pennsylvania College of Technology. Take a moment, go to redcrossblood.org now, and then that way you can line up your appointment.
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0: Morgan Wallen requested a WIOQ, wrapping things up for the Subway All Request Lunch Hour in the winter for lunch. 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The winner today is Bonnie Wortman from Williamsport. Congratulations, Bonnie. You get the lunch for two from Subway. We'll do it again tomorrow. 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

0: mostly cloudy and humid to wrap up August today with a shower along with a thunderstorm in parts of the area. The high 77. Mostly cloudy, humid, a shower and thunderstorm tonight. The low down to 67. Kicking off September tomorrow, our Tuesday will be cloudy at times to partly sunny. Quite warm and very humid with a thunderstorm in parts of the area, mainly in the afternoon and evening. And those storms could produce flash flooding and damaging winds. The high of 88 Tuesday. AccuWeather anytime at WIOQ.com. I'm meteorologist Jason Catarina.
1: Well, currently we have some rain coming down and it's 73 degrees.
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0: Clint Black, Country 105.1 WILQ. Kind of a rainy Monday, and does your life feel like maybe you're on autopilot? Well, according to a new research survey, the answer is probably yes. 82% of respondents say they feel like they're living life on autopilot, just going through the motions every day. Now, the average person reports hitting an energy slump at about 2:48 in the afternoon, and more than 70% say they're so busy that they often skip or delay meals. Now, the packed schedules are also taking a toll on hobbies, exercise, mental health, and even time with loved ones. Nearly half of the respondents say they're not fully present during meaningful moments, suggesting that for many Americans, the challenge isn't just fatigue, but it's finding time and energy to actually enjoy life. We hope you do, and when you are enjoying life, you're keeping it right here on WILQ.
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5: WILQ, AccuWeather.
6: Mostly cloudy and humid to wrap up August today with a shower along with a thunderstorm in parts of the area. The high 77. Mostly cloudy, humid, a shower and thunderstorm tonight. The low 10 to 67. Kicking off September tomorrow, our Tuesday will be cloudy at times to partly sunny. Quite warm and very humid with a thunderstorm in parts of the area, mainly in the afternoon and evening. And those storms could produce flash flooding and damaging winds. The high of 88 Tuesday. AccuWeather anytime at WILQ.com. I'm meteorologist Jason Catarina.
7: Man, it looks like the rain stopped for a moment. Currently, it is cloudy and 73.

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That's right. Backyard Broadcasting High School Football Game of the Week. 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Hazleton and Williamsport will be on the air at 6:30. Here's Dan and Shay.

0: Red on Country 105.1 WILQ. And a Q-tip reminder, that's brought to you by Lang's Chocolates, Carmelicious. Now opens until 7, Wednesday through Saturday at 350 Pine Street in Williamsport. Well, the Central PA Mini Horse Pullers, they invite you to come out for an afternoon of family fun. That'll be on Sunday, September 6th. It'll be at the Montour DeLong Fairgrounds. 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That's the Central PA Mini Horse Pullers, Sunday, September 6th at 1 at the Montour DeLong Fairgrounds. 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

0: Cheers for the bartender, Lady A, Country 105.1 WILQ. Don't forget high school football coming up Friday night, week 2, September 4th, Hazleton at Williamsport. 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
5: Mostly cloudy and humid to wrap up August today with a shower along with a thunderstorm in parts of the area. The high 77. Mostly cloudy, humid, a shower and thunderstorm tonight. The low 10 to 67. Kicking off September tomorrow, our Tuesday will be cloudy at times to partly sunny. Quite warm and very humid with a thunderstorm in parts of the area, mainly in the afternoon and evening. And those storms could produce flash flooding and damaging winds. The high of 88 Tuesday. AccuWeather anytime at WIOQ.com. I'm meteorologist Jason Caterina.
6: Cloudy skies, we're at 71.
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Today with Young Country 105.1 WILQ, Mark Mack and you. A kind of a wet Monday right now, just cloudy and 71, but that may change. We're keeping an eye on that. Taylor in with her latest

0: Dylan Scott, WILQ. Well, we got the cross cutters out of the way on Saturday night, or WILQ night. Thanks to everyone that said hi while I was out at the ballpark. Met a few new friends on Saturday night. Now, the cutters are on again tonight and tomorrow night, taking on the State College Spikes. Tonight is fan appreciation night. A lot of great perks tonight for fans at the ballpark. And when we get to Wednesday, we'll get the MLB Draft League Championship game. That'll be the last game of the season. The Crosscutters will battle the second half champion for the title. Looks like it's probably going to be Aberdeen at the moment. We'll get the game started at 6:35 on Wednesday. The gates open at 5:30. Now get there early. Get in line for the free championship rally towel. Thanks to Wise Markets, they've got 1,500 of those they'll be handing out. As well as after the game, we've got a spectacular drone show. So stay after that last out. Be there when a champion is crowned this Wednesday night. You can get tickets at the Cutters box office, crosscutters.com, 326-3389. 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And I have one more pair of tickets for Wednesday night. I'm going to give you a chance to pick those up some point between now and 7. So keep it right here. We'll give you a chance to win your way into that championship game on Wednesday night. Straight ahead, a look at AccuWeather and Carrie Underwood.
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9: WILQ AccuWeather. mostly cloudy and humid to wrap up August today with a shower along with a thunderstorm in parts of the area. The high 77. Mostly cloudy, humid, a shower and thunderstorm tonight. The low 10 to 67. Kicking off September tomorrow, our Tuesday will be cloudy at times to partly sunny. Quite warm and very humid with a thunderstorm in parts of the area, mainly in the afternoon and evening. And those storms could produce flash flooding and damaging winds. The high of 88 Tuesday. AccuWeather anytime at WILQ.com. I'm meteorologist Jason Caterina.
0: Cloudy skies. We're at 72.

Arthur by Hardy. Get some superstar help on that. Eric Church, Morgan Wallen, and Tim McGraw. Talk about all-star cast. Faith Hill coming up, Blake on the way. Right now, it's John Party.

0: you. Each weekday morning at Carrie's Corner, 7:45, it's the Coast to Work Trivia Challenge, a chance to pick up a $50 Coast Tire gift certificate. You get three in a row right. 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And then at the end of the month, we get a $400 gift certificate winner. We got that winner this morning, Jack Pepper of Watsontown, our August winner with the Coast to Work Trivia Challenge. 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

WILQ, playing all of your country favorites. 67, the low tonight. Going to be cloudy, humid overnight. Some showers, thunderstorms sticking around. There's Old Dominion. Yeah.

0: 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Hey, Ella Langley is coming to the Bryce Jordan Center, Penn State, Friday, September 11th. 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Now tune in on Wednesday, September 9th. 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
7: Mostly cloudy and humid to wrap up August today, with a shower along with a thunderstorm in parts of the area. The high 77. Mostly cloudy, humid, a shower and thunderstorm tonight. The low down to 67. Kicking off September tomorrow, our Tuesday will be cloudy at times to partly sunny. Quite warm and very humid with a thunderstorm in parts of the area, mainly in the afternoon and evening. And those storms could produce flash flooding and damaging winds. The high of 88 Tuesday. AccuWeather anytime at WILQ.com. I'm meteorologist Jason Caterina.
0: Cloudy skies, we're up to 74.
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Prayed for You by Matt Stell. What a great song right there, WILQ. 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

0: 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The Pennsylvania State Police Troop F inviting children and adults with special needs or disabilities, Special Olympic participants, and their immediate families to Sunny Day Camp. It'll be on September 23rd, a Wednesday, like Lycoming County Fairgrounds in Hughesville. A free interactive day with local law enforcement runs from 10 until 2, rain or shine. Now, a lot of cool stuff going on. Aviation, they bring in a couple of cool helicopters, police vehicles, the fire department. 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This is an event I've been doing for this is our fourth annual, and an event that's been getting bigger and better each year. So we hope to see you out there with the Pennsylvania State Police Troop F and their camp Sunny Day, right there on our event calendar, WILQ.com, which is brought to you by the twisted tastiness of Caramelicious Pretzel Rods, exclusively from Lang's Chocolates. Get some today. Straight ahead, we've got a look at AccuWeather and Luke Combs.
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6: WILQ AccuWeather. mostly cloudy and humid to wrap up August today with a shower along with a thunderstorm in parts of the area. The high 77. Mostly cloudy, humid, a shower and thunderstorm tonight. The low 10 to 67. Kicking off September tomorrow, our Tuesday will be cloudy at times to partly sunny. Quite warm and very humid with a thunderstorm in parts of the area, mainly in the afternoon and evening. And those storms could produce flash flooding and damaging winds. The high of 88 Tuesday. AccuWeather anytime at WIOQ.com. I'm meteorologist Jason Caterina.
0: We're at 74, mostly cloudy.

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0: Wasted time, Keith Urban. He was wasting a little bit of time over the weekend at a Savannah Bananas game in Mass. Walked out onto the field with a guitar in the sixth inning at Gillette Stadium. He had been watching from the stands before taking to the field during a break in the play. He performed Long Hot Summer. Players danced along. Fans had not expected Keith to come out, called the performance a cinematic masterpiece. If you have not heard or watched any Savannah Bananas baseball, you really need to check them out. They are so entertaining. They do some crazy stuff on the baseball field and bringing Keith Urban into their antics over the weekend. Hey, speaking of baseball, don't forget, I'm going to give you a shot to win your way into Wednesday night's game, the MLB Draft League Championship game at historic Journey Bank Ballpark. We'll get you that cue to call coming up some point between now and 7. Straight ahead musically, Brett Eldridge.
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George Burge, Luke Bryan helping out. Country 105.1 WILQ. Mark Mack and you as we make our way through a Monday. Cloudy skies, warm though.

0: 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Play all of your country favorites. Well, we got week number one out of the way in high school football. And get ready for another big night this Friday. We've got some great matchups around the area. Jersey Shore at Montoursville, Bloomsburg at Loyal Sock, Milton at Hughesville, Sarah coming to South Williamsport, Montgomery at Canton, Warrior Run at Central Mountain, Muncie at Wyalusing, and our high school football game of the week on Friday will be Hazleton at Williamsport. We'll get pregame coverage at 6:30, kickoff at 7 on the Twin Valleys Talk Radio Network. 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

0: Country 105.1 WILQ. I found a video of Keith Urban with the Savannah Bananas. I put it up on our Facebook page for you. Also, remember, I still have those tickets for the MLB Draft League Championship on Wednesday. Well, coming up, we'll give you that cue to call.
1: She's a yellow pair of running shoes, a holy pair of jeans. She looks great in cheap sunglasses. 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

0: Every Once in a While, Blackhawk. What a great band right there. The 9/11 Memorial Coalition inviting you to Bikes and Wings going on tomorrow night. 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
7: WILQ, AccuWeather.
8: Mostly cloudy and humid to wrap up August today with a shower along with a thunderstorm in parts of the area. The high 77. Mostly cloudy, humid, a shower and thunderstorm tonight. The low 10 to 67. Kicking off September tomorrow, our Tuesday will be cloudy at times to partly sunny. Quite warm and very humid with a thunderstorm in parts of the area, mainly in the afternoon and evening. And those storms could produce flash flooding and damaging winds. The high of 88 Tuesday. AccuWeather anytime at WILQ.com. I'm meteorologist Jason Caterina.
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We've got all the details on how you can win your way in to see Ella Langley. Here she is.

0: 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Mark Mack playing all of your country favorites here on a Monday. We got a big game coming up with the Williamsport Crosscutters. Well, they've got two more regular season games tonight. They are on, and it is Fan Appreciation Night. Get over there tonight. They will shower you as a fan with some great specials. And it's a free hot dog Monday. Giving out some free hot dogs. I think the first 500 through the door are going to get a free Country Store brand hot dog tonight. They'll finish the season tomorrow, and then on Wednesday, the MLB Draft League Championship game. Cutters were the first half champion, so they will battle the second half champion for the title. First pitch at 6:35 on Wednesday. You want to get there early. The first 1,500 fans get a free championship rally towel, thanks to Wise Markets. After the game, we'll have a drone show. More than 100 drones will light up the sky over the ballpark. If you would like to win my last pair of tickets, you can dial that phone up now. We'll go with caller number 5 at 322-6011, 800-377-1051. Caller number 5, taking my last pair of tickets to the MLB Draft League Championship game this Wednesday night. Good luck. We'll be right back with that winner.
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Now in the Muncie area, pick us up at 105.5 FM. Just a couple of clicks over in the Muncie area, giving you another way to listen to WILQ. Here's Morgan Wallen. I'm the problem.

0: 105.1 WILQ, Chris Lane. Hey, we have a national blood shortage emergency on. The American Red Cross says blood demand is high. Donations have fallen over the past few months, especially serious for platelets, type O positive, and B negative. We do have a blood drive tomorrow and Wednesday, 1 till 6 at the Bush Campus Center, Pennsylvania College of Technology. 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Redcrossblood.org. A look at Fox News coming up. We'll jump into the 5 o'clock hour next with Sugarland.
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11: News. I'm Jack Callahan. The federal government orders hundreds of truck driving schools shut down for fraudulent driver training practices. Transportation Secretary Sean Duffy.
12: A number of American families whose lives have been ruined. They've lost a loved one, or a loved one has been injured by a commercial driver who should have never had a commercial driver's license.
11: Secretary Duffy says you have to speak English to operate a commercial motor vehicle in the U.S. President Trump says Iran will pay for firing missiles toward American troops in Jordan.
13: The president said, we're going to hit them hard. There will be a response.
11: Those Iranian missiles were fired in response to the U.S. taking out rocket launchers trying to put mines into the Strait of Hormuz. The Iranian missiles were intercepted. The search continues in the Grand Canyon for more than 24 hikers still missing after weekend flash flooding. 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

from Blake. Kind of tugs at those heartstrings a little bit. 76 right now, cloudy skies. Pretty humid out there this afternoon. 83, that real feel from AccuWeather. Scotty McCreary in, Toby Keith, and Bailey Zimmerman after this.

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6: Mostly cloudy and humid tonight. A shower and thunderstorm around, the low down to 67. It'll be cloudy at times to partly sunny on our Tuesday to kick off September. Quite warm and very humid with a thunderstorm in the area, mainly in the afternoon and evening. And those storms could produce flash flooding and damaging winds, the high of 88. Wednesday, a mix of clouds and sun, warm and quite humid with a thunderstorm or two. Again, could produce flash flooding and damaging winds, the high of 83. Very warm and humid Thursday with a thunderstorm, a high of 86. AccuWeather anytime at WILQ.com. I'm meteorologist Jason Caterina.
7: We've got cloudy skies sitting at 73.

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1: I ain't

Mitch and Dean. Love the beat on that one. Country 105.1 WILQ as we make our way through a Monday. A little bit cloudy and a little bit wet out there. We'll dry out by Wednesday, it looks like.

0: Thomas Rhett, Riley Green with Half of Me, Country 105.1 WILQ. Well, Dolly was laid to rest in a private ceremony on Friday. Her niece, Lainey Parton, shared a tribute saying, "The loss still doesn't feel real. From the time I was little, my granny always had a way of making me feel like I was enough." Lainey also said her aunt supported her decision to attend beauty school, paid for her schooling, helped launch her career. Dolly, one of a kind. We're missing her, but a lot of things are popping up to remember Dolly by, and that is a new airport. The Nashville Airport will be renamed after Dolly Parton. The petition started by Tennessee residents had more than 150,000 signatures. So we're going to get the Nashville International Airport renamed the Dolly Parton International Airport. Great stuff. Boy, she was definitely one of a kind. And, you know, the more and more stories we keep hearing about her, we realize that she really was the best. Coming up, we've got Ty Myers, also Russell Dickerson on the way.
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93-1051-WILQ. Don't forget Fan Appreciation Night tonight. Williamsport Crosscutters. We got two more regular season games, and then we'll get to the MLB Draft League Championship on Wednesday. Right now, John Morgan. Wee-wee.

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9: WILQ AccuWeather.
10: Mostly cloudy and humid tonight. A shower and thunderstorm around, the low down to 67. It'll be cloudy at times to partly sunny on our Tuesday to kick off September. Quite warm and very humid with a thunderstorm in the area, mainly in the afternoon and evening. And those storms could produce flash flooding and damaging winds, the high of 88. Wednesday, a mix of clouds and sun, warm and quite humid with a thunderstorm or two. Again, could produce flash flooding and damaging winds, the high of 83. Very warm and humid Thursday with a thunderstorm, a high of 86. AccuWeather anytime at WILQ.com. I'm meteorologist Jason Catarina.
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Yet another smash hit from Luke Combs, Rethink Some Things. Country 105.1 WILQ. Is that one you like, maybe don't like? Tell us. Become a WILQ Music Insider. You can do that at WILQ.com. Hardy coming up. The Florida-Georgia line on the way right now. It's Josh Turner. Baby.

0: They we all, the Florida-Georgia line. Country 105.1 WILQ, still dealing with a national blood shortage. The Red Cross urging us to give blood as soon as possible. A shortage is serious for platelets, type O positive, and B negative blood. If you're able to head out to a Red Cross blood drive, we've got a couple coming up. Tomorrow and Wednesday, 1 till 6 at the Bush Campus Center, Pennsylvania College of Technology. And then we do have others coming our way next week. You go to redcrossblood.org, get your appointment lined up. Just get your zip code in there, lay out all your options for you. Get your appointment ready to go and give the gift of life. Not a bad way to go. Makes you feel good. Coming up, we've got a look at AccuWeather and Kenny Chesney.
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7: Mostly cloudy and humid tonight. A shower and thunderstorm around, the low down to 67. It'll be cloudy at times to partly sunny on our Tuesday to kick off September. Quite warm and very humid with a thunderstorm in the area, mainly in the afternoon and evening. And those storms could produce flash flooding and damaging winds, the high of 88. Wednesday, a mix of clouds and sun, warm and quite humid with a thunderstorm or two. Again, could produce flash flooding and damaging winds, the high of 83. Very warm and humid Thursday with a thunderstorm, a high of 86. AccuWeather anytime at WILQ.com. I'm meteorologist Jason Catarina.

From the amber waves of grain to the music that defines our heritage, as we celebrate 250 years of the United States, we're keeping the pride alive with all your country favorites. Beautiful, wonderful, perfect American. 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

Barefoot Blue Jean Night. Jake Owen. We're in that time of the year right now. Low tonight, though, kind of warmer than we have been. Down to 67 overnight tonight. Jason Aldean next. We got Hudson Westbrook in with House Again. WILQ.

0: Jason Aldean, Country 105.1 WILQ. Well, Ella Langley today has made it week number 20, the top of the Hot 100, breaking record for the all time for the non-Christmas song, most time at number one. We got Ella coming to the State College Bryce Jordan Center on Friday night, September 11th. 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

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Just the

0: Billy Currington, Do I Make You Wanna? Country 105.1 WILQ playing all of your country favorites. That does it for me, Mark Mack, playing all of your country favorites. But it doesn't end here. Kelly E. is with you till midnight next. Stick around. Always a lot of fun with Kelly. I'll meet back up with you here tomorrow afternoon at 2 o'clock. I'll look for you. Look out, streets. Here I come.
1: 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We're connecting you to a sensation, the rising star of country music, LOL.

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1: What does an ordinary day look like at the Meadows? 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Afternoons bring activities, laughter, and time with friends, because staying active isn't only about exercise. 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
6: WILQ AccuWeather.
7: Mostly cloudy and humid tonight. A shower and thunderstorm around, the low down to 67. It'll be cloudy at times to partly sunny on our Tuesday to kick off September. Quite warm and very humid with a thunderstorm in the area, mainly in the afternoon and evening. And those storms could produce flash flooding and damaging winds, the high of 88. Wednesday, a mix of clouds and sun, warm and quite humid with a thunderstorm or two. Again, could produce flash flooding and damaging winds, the high of 83. Very warm and humid Thursday with a thunderstorm, a high of 86. AccuWeather anytime at WILQ.com. I'm meteorologist Jason Caterina.
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Darius Rucker, comeback song on Country 105.1 WILQ. What's going on? How you doing, friend? Did you have a good weekend? I know it goes too fast. This goes by way too fast. You close your eyes and go to sleep on Friday. You wake up and it's Monday, right? Here's Stella Lefty. On a

0: Astrid with Take It Easy, doing the remake of the classic Eagles song. Country 105.1 WILQ. What a great weekend. Weather-wise, too, cooperated with Little League over there in South Williamsport. I actually watched the games on TV, but, man, it was just so good to see these kids smiling from ear to ear, just happy to be here and play baseball. And, you know, the memories they make, they're going to take it with them forever. Making it to the World Series, that's a great memory. And, you know, they gave us the memories because we love the memories of Little League, too. And we remember some of the greats that came and were here in our area for sure. Coming up, we got your weather on the way. Megan Maroney in there for you, too.
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8: Mostly cloudy and humid tonight. A shower and thunderstorm around, the low down to 67. It'll be cloudy at times to partly sunny on our Tuesday to kick off September. Quite warm and very humid with a thunderstorm in the area, mainly in the afternoon and evening. And those storms could produce flash flooding and damaging winds, the high of 88. Wednesday, a mix of clouds and sun, warm and quite humid with a thunderstorm or two. Again, could produce flash flooding and damaging winds, the high of 83. Very warm and humid Thursday with a thunderstorm, a high of 86. AccuWeather anytime at WILQ.com. I'm meteorologist Jason Catarina.

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You can listen to us anywhere and take us with you, too. Don't leave home without us. Here's Luke Bryan.

0: Dana Shay, speechless on WILQ. I can't remember the last time I was speechless. Probably not a good thing for the, you know, job I have. Anyways, hey, a chance for you to win tickets to go see Ella Langley. Yeah, she is everywhere nowadays, and I know I would definitely love to see her. She's going to be at the Bryce Jordan Center in State College on Friday, September 11th. And you can stop by some of our participating stores and fill out an official entry blank to get registered to win tickets. 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So make sure you get out there, get registered, and tune in Wednesday, September 9th, to find out if you're a winner. 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

Luke Holmes on WILQ. Don't forget to get up to date on news with Freddie Hammer during Carrie's Corner. 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Right now, it's Keith Urban. 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

0: Miss Matthew holding it down on Country 105.1 WILQ. Well, did you enjoy the first week of football, high school football action? Coming up this week, we got your Friday night football game of the week. It's Hazleton and Williamsport this week. Our pregame coverage gets underway at 6:30. Kickoff is at 7. Ian Catherine and Bob Woodley calling all that play-by-play action. And Eric Spencer, he has your halftime report. 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
5: Mostly cloudy and humid tonight. A shower and thunderstorm around, the low down to 67. It'll be cloudy at times to partly sunny on our Tuesday to kick off September. Quite warm and very humid with a thunderstorm in the area, mainly in the afternoon and evening. And those storms could produce flash flooding and damaging winds, the high of 88. Wednesday, a mix of clouds and sun, warm and quite humid with a thunderstorm or two. Again, could produce flash flooding and damaging winds, the high of 83. Very warm and humid Thursday with a thunderstorm, a high of 86. AccuWeather anytime at WILQ.com. I'm meteorologist Jason Catarina.
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